0: Apologetics with an X is in your ears for another week. The Q and the J here with a couple of Lewis tunes this week. That's Jerry Q, the DJ, and Jay Jackson, that master parody for the band Apologetics. Good day, Jay.
1: Good day. Or should we, Jerry, should we call you Jerry Lee Q?
0: Yeah, there we go.
1: And let off with a Jerry Lee Lewis parody, Great Balls of Fire, of course, his big number two hit. It's called Great Tongues of Fire. That's from the perspective of Peter on the day of Pentecost in Acts chapter 2. It's great to be back here, you know. The other one after that was a Huey Lewis tune, as you alluded to, a double shot of Lewis. And Huey, it's a parody of I Want a New Drug. It's called I Want a New Covenant. It's something that God said he was going to bring, even back in the Old Testament, back in Jeremiah 31, chapter 31, verse 31. He said that he would have a new covenant, and then Jesus talked about that the cup of the blood of the new covenant. So it's great to be here. I learned some interesting things about Huey Lewis recently, Jerry. You know, he played harmonica on a Thin Lizzy album back in the late 70s, early 80s. He was called Bluesy Huey Lewis, and you may know this. His band Clover used to back up Elvis Costello too, so that guy got around.
0: Wow, some good history. Yeah.
1: Yep. So now, speaking of history, some songs we're going to do next are some oldies. We have a parody of California Girls, the Beach Boys' number three hit. And it's called Crowd of Foreign Girls, from the perspective of Solomon, who certainly knew about a crowd of foreign girls because he married them. And after that, we have another king, not an Israelite king, a pagan king named King Nebuchadnezzar. And the song's called Do You Know What I Dreamed? And it's a parody of Do You Know What I Mean by Lee Michaels. It's from the book of Daniel, if you're following along at home in your Bibles. After that, we have a parody of ELO's Don't Bring Me Down from the Discovery album. It's from our Recovery album, and it's called Don't Bring Me Cows. And it's basically God talking about the sacrifice that he wants is a broken heart and a contrite spirit. It's much more important than animal sacrifices, even back in the Old Testament. And finally, speaking of animals, Donkey Talk Rhythm, a parody of the Rolling Stones, number one hit from 1969, Honky Tonk Women.

0: Apologetics with an X, so happy to be sharing a myriad of tunes from the past 7 decades parodied up for you like a fine omelet. I don't want to egg you on, as you probably can't take a yolk, Jay, so I'll stop there. But do tell about where they can find these wonderful 600 or so songs you have in your repertoire.
1: Well, thank you, Jerry. Well, I'll have you know I did have a ham and cheese omelet this morning, so Friday is my omelet day. I go to IHOP with my wife. That's our Friday date when we can. So I actually did have an omelet this morning. So you're right. You've always got your finger on the pulse, Jerry. So places where they can find these songs, well, just remember the name of the show. So aptly named by Jerry Q, and the show is called Apologetics with an X. And so you spell our name with an X, APOLOGETIX. And you can do that. 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You can go to Amazon MP3, Apologetics, Pandora, Spotify, YouTube, Apologetics, Google Apologetics. Make sure you use an X, and we will probably show up. So you can get stuff there. You can get it directly from us on our website. Get everything we've ever done, but you can get it on iTunes too. You can listen to samples there. You can see hundreds and hundreds of videos made by fans, a couple made by us on YouTube. So yeah, you can go all over the place there. And you'll hear songs like this, the ones we're about to play. One is the BTO hit. It was their breakthrough hit, Let It Ride. Our song's called Get a Bite. And that was a breakthrough for Peter, because that's when he realized, oh, this Jesus guy is something special. Jesus gave him a very plentiful catch after he'd been fishing and hadn't caught anything, and then he said he wanted to make him a fisher of men. After that, we have a parody of Charlie Daniels' band, Devil Went Down to Georgia. Ours is called The Devil Went Down to Jordan, because that's where Jesus, after he left the wilderness, down by the Jordan River, and the devil met up with him and tempted him. We all know how that turns out. Turns out a lot better than the original of Charlie Daniels, because I always think of this theory. At the end of that Charlie Daniels song, although it was an entertaining song, the devil still won, because the guy still was pride, because he says, I'm the best I've ever been. And that's Al Pacino said as the devil in a movie a long time ago. He said, pride is my favorite sin. But anyway, I digress. The final song on this set is called Won't Get Born Again. It's a parody of Won't Get Fooled Again from the Who's classic album, Who's Next?

down to Jordan and he was looking for a show to steal. He was in a bind because Jesus came to find the people willing to make it real. And he came across the Son of Man, saw him in the desert praying to God. And the devil jumped upon a chance to tempt him, said, "Boy, let me tell you, it's hot. I guess you wouldn't show it, but I can tell you're craving food. And kid, I'm scared this desert air might get the best of you. Now, you ain't been eating your vittles, boy, but now your dinner is due. So if you're really God's son, you turn these stones to bread, and I'll butter it for you." The Lord said, "I am hungry, but that would be a sin, because it ain't by bread man's going to be fed, but by the word God's given him."

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Cause I'm sure you know that God will send all his angels to assist. And man would believe that you're him if they saw you did something like this.

devil finally said, Jesus, if you'll just worship me, then I'll give you gold that glitters, every crown and all you see. Jesus said, devil, just turn on back, cause I'm never gonna buy your scam. I love God too much, I'm gonna resist, I suggest you better scram. And we said,

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1: Yeah, thanks everybody for listening to us. We really appreciate it. This is quite a thrill. I had a friend email with me recently, and he was remembering the radio shows we used to do together. Like, you know, you play your records and you do it on, you were doing real radio shows while I was doing this with cassette recorders. And we had a radio station called 34 Zip. It never occurred to us that the radio dial didn't go down as far as 34. Anyway, the songs we're about to play now are one that was popular on the radio, a number one hit back in 1987. And from the Whitesnake album called Whitesnake, but in England it was called 1987 because they already had an album called Whitesnake. Anyway, it was called Here I Go Again. Ours is called Here I Go Against All I've Known. And it's basically, if you listen to the lyrics there, it's basically my story. I went from being a searcher to finding Jesus. And then, you know, everybody loves you when you're searching, but they don't like it so much after you decide that you found something because they're afraid you're going to try and sell it to them. I wasn't trying to sell it to them. I was trying to get it to them. But anyway. Anyway, we'll give it to them lyrically in this song instead. Finally, we have a song, but next we have a song called You May Be Bright. It's a parody of Billy Joel's song from The Glass Houses, the number one song, number four song, sorry, You May Be Right. And deals with people who want to deny the resurrection of Jesus, say it never happened, say that he swooned, say the disciples stole the body. This will refute all those answers if you pay close attention. After that, we have a song called 969, and that was The Age of Methuselah. And the point of this is, no matter how old you get, and there are some guys that are pretty old in those early chapters of Genesis, we all die. The graduation rate is still 1-to-1, with the exception of Elijah and Enoch. So if today you hear his voice, don't harden your heart. And it's a parody of Bryan Adams, Summer of 69.

0: Apologetics with an X. Parodies by that incredible parody band whose name is spelled APOLOGETIX. Did I get it right, Jay?
1: That's right. You should have been a cheerleader, Gary.
0: Yeah. We're headed to the 90s to close out the show in just a bit.
1: Sure. We're going to start out with a big, big, huge number one hit from the very end of the 90s, a song by Santana with Rob Thomas called Smooth. Ours is called Truth. We spell it T-R-O-O-T-H. And the point is there's a lot of people out there who don't know how to smell truth. They don't know how to spell truth. They don't know what truth really is. Finally, we have two more songs. One is called I Want in That Place. It's a parody of I Want It That Way by the Backstreet Boys. And the point of this one is, you know, we look at heaven and say, I want in that place. Jesus is looking at our heart and saying, I want in that place. And you let him in your place, he lets you in his place. Finally, we have a song with called Last Kiss, originally done by J. Frank Wilson and the Cavaliers. And this is a version that was done by Pearl Jam. Both of them went to number two. And the song is called Last Night. It's Peter looking back the day after he denied Jesus.

0: 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I'm Jerry Q, and thanks to Jay Jackson, lead singer and lyricist for Apologetics, for sharing the tunes and having a bit of a conversation with us. 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
3: 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Let's get right to it. We've got The Spark with their newest called Joy in Your Presence. Then Alabaster Grace with All Together for Good. 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

Next up on Off the Grid, we've got Josh Grove with Hope. Always glad to have a new song from him, just like I'm happy to have a new song from Stephanie Havoc, My Whole Life. And then we'll hear a new artist, Grace Francis, with, again, great Christian music right here on Off the Grid.

0: 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The Rock and Ron Show. And I think I'm in mood for a double play. A double play.
1: And a double play is what you're going to get. And I've chosen Dust to Clay. I've been enjoying their music in the last couple weeks. So right now we're going to hear Look Up and What Was He Thinking? Dust to Clay here on The Rock and Ron Show.

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1: Whoever eats my flesh and drinks my blood remains in me, and I in them. John 6:56.
2: Welcome to today's encouragement from Our Daily Bread. Remaining in Jesus was written and read by Kirsten Holmberg.
1: Luke chapter 22, verses 14 through 23. When the hour came, Jesus and his apostles reclined at the table. And he said to them, "I have eagerly desired to eat this Passover with you before I suffer. For I tell you, I will not eat it again until it finds fulfillment in the kingdom of God." After taking the cup, he gave thanks and said, "Take this and divide it among you. For I tell you, I will not drink again from the fruit of the vine until the kingdom of God comes." And he took bread, gave thanks, and broke it, and gave it to them, saying, "This is my body given for you. Do this in remembrance of me." In the same way, after the supper, he took the cup, saying, "This cup is the new covenant in my blood, which is poured out for you. But the hand of him who is going to betray me is with mine on the table. The Son of Man will go as it has been decreed, but woe to that man who betrays him." They began to question among themselves which of them it might be who would do this. Remaining in Jesus. A pleasure is full grown only when it is remembered. These words, uttered by a character in C.S. Lewis's book Out of the Silent Planet, depict the joy one has in reminiscing over cherished experiences in life. Though we rightly delight in the breathtaking scenery along the path of a hike, or in sharing an important milestone with a loved one, what we feel might be merely the initial pleasure. Often, later reflection on such moments, and those like them, compound the joy of having experienced them. Perhaps this is another reason Jesus instructs his disciples to regularly share in what we call the Lord's Supper. As he shared the Passover meal with them the night before his death, he infused it with a new layer of meaning. When partaking of the unleavened bread and the fruit of the vine, Jesus described them as representing his body and his blood. His disciples were to share this meal regularly, doing so in remembrance of him. The Jewish people remember how God delivered them from Egypt through celebrating Passover. Those who trust in Jesus' sacrifice retell God's deliverance from the consequences of sin by partaking of the Lord's Supper. A somber, yet joyful, remembrance. By sharing in it regularly, we practice what it means to remain in fellowship with Jesus and savor the pleasure of our communion with him. Let's pray. Lord Jesus, as we share in communion together, deepen our remembrance of your sacrifice and the deliverance it secured. May this regular practice remind us that because of your grace and mercy, we are always able to live in communion with you. Thank you, Lord. It's in your name that we pray. Amen.
2: As you go about your day, reflect on these questions. How is remembering part of your worship of God? What might you remember about his work in your life today?
0: That's a devotion from Our Daily Bread. Now back to the music with Jesse Hamble with Table of Grace. Then Steve Bridgman has a new one called Sunday Shoes and Muddy Boots. And Randy and Jade Fisher, Your Hands. 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
1: And what do we have to finish up this hour of Off the Grid? 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

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And they can't even take care of their own. But what you need to do is take 6 months to mind your own business. And 6 months to leave other folks' business alone.

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We are here to worship the King of Kings and the Lord of Lords, to give him all the glory and all the honor that he is so worthy of. We're going to lift up our hands. The Bible says, I want men and women everywhere to lift up holy hands

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6: Well, hey there, I'm William Ryan III, your host here at 20 The Countdown Magazine. Now, I got to ask you before we get started, are you a weekly listener or did you just happen to stumble onto this show for the first time today? Well, either way, I am so glad that you're here and I can't wait to share the biggest songs in Christian music with you as we count them down together over the next couple of hours. Now, along with the music, I have plenty of other fun things to cover, like the winner of our ticket giveaway for the Kane Live and in Worship Tour. We're also going to announce the future fan favorite winning song next hour, and this hour, three things you need to know in our artist news. Plus, we are celebrating America this weekend because America's turning 250 years old. I can't believe it. So stay right here wherever you are, and let's get this countdown started.
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7: I find it pretty easy to tell myself that God loves me. But for me to actually take the time to stop and open up his word and receive his love, like to actually receive it, to actually know that he sees me and cares about my day is a whole nother thing. How are we possibly going to know that God loves us if we don't give him a voice into our lives? Giving him a voice into our lives is by stopping and opening his word. I wrote this one after one of those moments where I stopped. And I know it's a bop. It's supposed to make you smile, bob your head, as you should be doing. Because, Lord, it feels good to be loved by you.
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what's your love? New this week at number 20, that is Toby Mac with Lord It Feels Good. Well, that's not the only new song we have for you this weekend. We also have this new one from Matt Maher hitting our chart. This one is called Gonna Be All Right. Here it is now on 20, the Countdown Magazine. Number 20.

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1: What's up, y'all? It's your boy, Bay Turner, and I would love to share a little bit about the heart behind my song, Somebody's Praying. Y'all, I wrote this song when I was at total war with myself. I was stuck in patterns that I couldn't break, and I couldn't outrun this almost dark night of the soul. And I got up one morning to write a song, and this simple image came to my mind. It was my mom on her hands and knees. The Lord was showing me that she was interceding for me. And I realized in the moment, I wasn't still standing because I was strong or capable enough or good enough. I was still standing because someone else kept praying when I stopped. So I wrote this song for the moment that you realize that you've been held up the whole time because of someone else's prayers. You were carried without ever earning it. You were loved without ever deserving it. So I want you to know, in those dark moments, somebody's always praying.
2: Number 18.
3: 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Should damn be living.

0: praying.
1: That is Bay Turner at number 18 after climbing two this week here on 20 The Countdown Magazine. It's called Somebody's Praying. You know that he was once told he might never sing again after a surgery left one of his vocal cords paralyzed. Doctors ordered him to remain completely silent for months. That is tough to do. But after what he described as a miraculous healing, his voice returned and ultimately launched his music career here in Christian music. So I'm so glad that worked out. Well, hey, if you were listening here in the United States this weekend, then you know this marks a pretty big milestone. America is turning 250 years old. I cannot believe it. Now, I know that's pretty young for some other countries around the world. So if you live in a place that's maybe a lot older than America, you've got to chime in and let me know at our website at 20thecountdown.com. But we are so thankful for the freedom so many of us have to share and hear the gospel here in America. And one of the things I love most is that while some of us are celebrating a national holiday this week, we're all part of something even bigger. 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So this is a great time to reach out. 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
11: 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Every frame reminds you why he remains the greatest filmmaker of his generation. Disclosure Day carries positive references to God and Christianity, woven alongside non-Christian content and a very real depiction of UFOs and alien life. Strong action violence throughout, and here's the caution. 15 light obscenities, 19 light profanities, and two strong ones featured. 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

0: is Torrin Wells with his new song that just hit our chart last week. It's at number 17 this time. It's called Breathe On It. Now we have a song from Micah Tyler, and he's in to tell us about his strive to be perfect. Check it out.
1: I want to be perfect. I look around at the people next to me. I look on social media, and over again, I see this perfect picture of someone's life. And I think to myself, God, when other people are brave, all I see is fear in my life. And then I remember that it's God's perfect love that casts out that fear. I feel like every time that I make a turn, it is heading down another broken road when I remember that God has a perfect plan for my life. See, at the end of the day, when we throw up our hands and we confess the places that we fall short, that's when God's perfect love shows up and loves us perfectly.
0: Here is Micah Tyler, along with a special version, including Colton Dixon. Here they are singing perfectly.
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0: perfectly.
1: That is called Perfectly here on 20 The Countdown Magazine. At number 16 after a 2-point climb, that's Micah Tyler, and he is joined on that version by Colton Dixon, a fresh version that we just got our hands on. That's pretty cool. Well, last weekend I told you about a giveaway that we were doing. It was 2 tickets to see the band Kane live and in worship tour, and it's time to announce our winner. Congratulations to Ruth C., who listens to 20 on Shine 104.9 in Spokane, Washington, and she chose the Cypress, California tour stop to go see that show with her daughter. So we hope you have an incredible night of worship, Ruth. I'm sure it's going to be so awesome. And thanks to everyone who entered. We wish we could send all of you, but don't stop checking in with us. We always are looking for fun ways to bless our 20 family. So be sure to keep listening, following us on social media, and visiting 20thecountdown.com. I promise your next chance to win, it could just be around the corner. You never know.
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5: Hey, everybody. This is Pastor Dave at Brothers Coffee right here at 1960 Kimball Avenue here at the Edge. Man, we're just having an incredible summer already. 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
1: 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Here is Tasha Layton with her song, Meet Me in the Valley.
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She's moving up one to number 15 this week. It is Tasha Layton with Meet Me in the Valley on 20 The Countdown magazine. Now, it's an incredible song making a three-point climb up our chart. Here's Chandler Moore with God, I'm Just Grateful on 20 The Countdown magazine. Number 4.

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2: Hey, it's Carly Ann Taylor, and this is my song, Why Should I Worry? I wrote this in a season where anxiety felt super loud and my future felt even more unclear. If that sounds like you today, you're not alone. One thing God keeps continuously reminding me of is that He meets us exactly where we are and not where we think we should be. When we let go of control and lay everything down at the feet of Jesus, His peace feels louder than our fear. The world constantly tells us to worry about everything. But when we call on the name of the Lord, when we call on the name of Jesus, He brings peace, direction, and security. Hey, my friend, He knows you and He sees you. He has good plans for you because that's just who He is. So why should we worry? Let this be our anthem today. Number 3.

0: is Carly Ann Taylor at number 13 after climbing up a spot here on 20, the Countdown Magazine. That's her song called Why Should I Worry? Such a great message in that one, isn't it? Did you hear the lyrics on that? I hope you did. You know, you can always go back and listen to the show again at our website, 20thecountdown.com. Well, have you been to any concerts lately? Maybe you've seen one of the artists currently on our countdown or a favorite that you've loved for years. Since 20 has aired around the world, I try to let you know when I'm aware of shows coming up both inside and outside of the United States. And recently I received a voicemail about a show outside of the U.S. that I wanted to share with you.
1: Hi, 20 The Countdown Magazine. It's me, Esther Karimanja from Lilongwe, Malawi. I would love to share with you an exciting moment and experience that I've had this weekend. So there was a Live Love concert that was organized by one of the gospel artists here in Malawi. And one of the performers happened to be the Afters. I was so excited to see them and see them perform live on stage. It was a beautiful experience. And if it was not for this show, I wouldn't have known anything about the Afters. It was very nice and delightful experiencing their beautiful music, preaching the gospel to youth and everyone that was present at the moment. Thank you so much for the wonderful work that you're doing, and may God bless you so much. Thank you.
0: Esther, that is so cool. Thanks for sharing that with us. I love hearing stories like yours because it's a reminder that these songs don't just climb our chart. They're introducing people just like you to artists and creating moments that they'll never forget. And what's so cool about the Afters is they're actually from Texas here, not too far from where I live. They all met up and got together as a band. They were working together at Starbucks, actually. And so it's cool to hear that they are on another part of the world, just getting to share their music with you. And it's so cool that you got to hear them. So thanks for sharing that with us. And if 20 The Countdown has impacted your life like it has Esther in some way, I would love to hear your story too. Leave me a voicemail. 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
0: Well, in no time, I'm going to share our three things you need to know in our artist news. And we're going to wrap up this first hour of our countdown and then hit our top 10. And there's some cool stuff happening in the top 10. We have some more stories behind the songs from artists like Bart Millard from Mercy Me and Josiah Queen. I mean, stay with me. It's going to be great.
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4: 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I've been listening to 20 The Countdown Magazine since 2020. I enjoyed the show because of the encouragement William gives. 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
4: Well, before we get to our artist news this weekend, we have a song from Pat Barrett. Here he is with I've Got a Fire.
3: Number 12.

0: Artist News. Three things you need to know. Number one.
1: Ben Fuller is featured on the cover of this month's CCM magazine, where he is opening up about what God has been teaching him as his music and his ministry continue to grow. While thousands of people have connected with his testimony over the last few years, Ben says one of the biggest lessons he's learning is remembering where his role ends and where God's begins. Here's a little clip of Ben sharing more about it.
2: I had 14 and a half years of drugs and alcohol and sleeping around and all the things, and this incredible testimony lived out to finding a man named Jesus who saved my life and realizing that it was only him that did it, and then screaming and shouting at the top of my lungs all around the whole United States and even now to South Africa and beyond about what Jesus has done has been so incredible. But I also realized, wait a minute, I'm not him. And I'm also not God. And so that has been probably one of the biggest reality checks for me as I forget sometimes to plug in.
0: Number two.
1: Jeremy Camp recently joined Dude Perfect during one of their squad game tour stops in Pennsylvania here in the U.S. Now, if you're not familiar with Dude Perfect, then they're a group of five friends known for their sports trick shots, fun challenges, and family-friendly videos that have been watched billions of times online. And they're currently traveling across the United States with a live arena tour. A lot of people have been excited about this, and I think Jeremy Camp was too. He joined them for some friendly competition. But the highlight of the night came at the very end. Dude Perfect shared the gospel with the crowd, and Jeremy led everyone in worship. Here's a clip from that moment.

0: Number 3.
1: Matthew West was one of several Christian artists who recently took part in the Museum of the Bible's Faith, Values, and Inspiration celebration in Washington, D.C. He joined Maverick City Music, Jordan Felice, and others for an evening of worship, music, and encouraging messages in honor of America's Independence Day. If you'd like to watch the full celebration, you can find it up at our website, 20thecountdown.com. But as many people reflect on freedom this week, Matthew recently shared some thoughts of his own in a devotional he wrote.
2: Just thinking about the freedom that we have in our country and those who lay it all on the line to protect that freedom, we're so grateful. But then also just thinking about the freedom that we have in Christ. John 8:36 says, if the Son has set you free, you are free indeed.
0: You're up to date. That was 3 things you need to know. Now, back to the countdown with William Ryan III.
1: Phil Wickham and Crowder look like they're moving up a spot this week with their latest. Here they are singing It Really Is Amazing Grace.
0: Number 11.

0: That is Phil Wickham and Crowder. They are teaming up for that one. It's called It Really Is Amazing Grace, and they're moving up to that number 11 spot this week. A couple of updates about them. You know, Phil Wickham, he just recorded the audio version of his book, Everyday Hallelujah, and that is coming out next month. We're looking forward to that. And Crowder, he announced his fall tour schedule, so he's going to be joining Benjamin William Hastings and Wren Collective for that fall tour schedule. That's going to be really incredible. Well, do you remember last week on our show, we had a little shakeup in our top three? Here's a little reminder about what happened last time.
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0: That was last week's top three songs here on 20. And Cece Winans, of course, had the number one song, which was her very first number one song in CCM radio ever. So that was such an exciting week, and I'm hoping she can do it again. You have to find out what happens with me as we kick off our top 10 songs coming up here in just a few minutes. 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
0: We are halfway through this weekend's countdown, and we've already welcomed two brand new songs to our chart. And every other song in that first half has climbed compared to where it was last week. Now, once we get into our top 10, things get even tighter. Only one song is holding its spot from last time, while four are moving up the chart, and five are sliding down. Now, of course, that race for that number one spot is wide open, but I'm hoping Cece is back there, so don't go anywhere. Let's find out what happens in these top 10 songs of the week.
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4: Hey, this is Bart Millard from Mercy Me. When I had the idea for Make It Well, it came from wrestling with the hymn, It Is Well, that, you know, I've sang all my life for funerals and stuff like that. It's always during tragic times. And I realized during those difficult moments that I'm kind of lying when I say it is well with my soul, because normally it is not well with my soul. Like, the harder the times get, the harder it is to sing that song. And so I kept thinking, if I were to write this, I would make it into Make It Well, because I'm not getting through this without the help of the Holy Spirit. I think there are people in the middle of the struggle. If they think about it, it's tough to sing that it's all good, it's fine, it's well with my soul, when it really isn't, when you're in the middle of it. And so this one goes out to all those like me that are in the middle of the struggle just trying to get by.
1: Number 10.
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0: They're dropping down four spots to land at number 10 this time. It is Mercy Me with Make It Well here on 20. Well, Mercy Me might be moving down the chart, but We the Kingdom, they're moving up one spot this week. Here they are singing that song called Rescue Me on 20, the Countdown Magazine.
1: Number 9.
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0: That is Peter Burton with Where Would I Be? Number 8 this week on 20 The Countdown magazine. You know what's so cool? These artists that you hear on The Countdown, they might seem like they have it all together, but I want to remind you that we're all going through this life and we're all trusting God for things that we're struggling with. You know, Peter Burton has been very open about his battle with anxiety. He says learning to trust God through those struggles, it's become one of the biggest influences on both his faith and his songwriting. So if you don't have things figured out, neither do I, neither do some of these artists that you're hearing. We are all walking through this life just trusting God for help in those areas. So I'm glad you're listening to this music. I mean, it is so encouraging and I get so much out of it every week. But you know what is cool though? I think it's awesome that we can sort of have a dialogue in light of the fact that I'm here in a studio in Texas and you were listening somewhere else around the world. And I love to ask questions like this. How long have you been listening to 20? I received this message from Elizabeth in New Zealand this last week and I had to share it with you. She said, my 17-year-old son introduced your countdown to me while we were preserving apples together at the start of March. And now we try to listen together every Saturday. And if we can't do it together, we listen separately and then discuss it. It's great. Thanks so much. What a fantastic way to reach, especially the next generation. I think we both enjoy the messages that are in the songs and how they encourage us. God's word speaks to all worldwide, even though we are at the very bottom of the earth. I love that. A 17-year-old son introducing his mom to the countdown. And now it's becoming something they look forward to doing every Saturday together. And even if they can't, they still compare notes afterwards. Such a great picture of what music can do, bringing generations together while pointing them both to Jesus. I also love the idea of you guys picking apples together. That is something that you don't see every day here in Texas. So it sounds like a cool thing. There might be an apple orchard around here somewhere, but I haven't seen one close to where I live. But have fun doing that and listen to the countdown. And hey, if you have a story about how you found 20 or what the show means to you, send me a message through our website. That is 20thecountdown.com. I'd love to hear from you.
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0: 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Just a couple of the artists that are coming up to share more about their music. And we also have that winning future fan favorite song to play for you a little later too.
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3: Hey everybody, this is Pastor Dave at Brothers Coffee right here at 1960 Kimball Avenue here at the Edge. Man, we're just having an incredible summer already. Just want to remind you that we're open from 6 a.m. to 3 in the afternoon Monday through Thursday and 6 a.m. to 2 in the afternoon on Friday. It's not stopped. It's only getting busier, so please come by and see me not only for a great cup of coffee, but for maybe a hug or a great conversation. We'll talk to you soon.
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0: We are back into our music now, and we had this song from Josiah Queen called Demons next. And we'd love to hear the stories behind the songs, and I hope you do too. Here is Josiah sharing a little more.
7: I wrote this song with a couple of close friends, and it really comes from a journey of battling depression, anxiety through different seasons of my life. The enemy has tried to attack my mind, but I've learned there is real power in the name of Jesus. When his name is spoken, darkness has to leave. This song is a declaration that fear doesn't win and lies don't get the final say. If you've been fighting battles in your mind too, I hope this song reminds you that there's hope and there's freedom.
1: Number 7.

0: It is Elevation Worship with Alleluia, number 6 this week here on 20, The Countdown Magazine. Well, before we get back into our music and we recognize our station of the week here in a minute, I wanted to say a heartfelt thank you to 4 people who recently decided to invest in our ministry. Holly from here in the U.S., Daniel from Kenya, and from Canada, Anthony and Tim. 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
0: Our station of the week is KETQ in Yuba City, California. They've been airing 20 since 2015, and that is a long time. 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
0: Well, getting us back into our music here and kicking off our top five, it is Jamie McDonald, and she's moving up three spots this week with this new song of hers. Here she is to tell us a story about Ain't No Way.
9: God loves telling stories, and, you know, there's a Bible full of history of the ways that God showed up for his people, you know, just in the nick of time, just when you thought all odds were stacked against you, he shows up and does miracles. He does the unthinkable. And, you know, there's so many instances in my life where I can look back and say, he really has never, ever failed me. And it's funny because when you get in a situation and it's not looking so good, it's so easy for us to freak out and to say, God, where are you? Have you forgotten about me? And this song, Ain't No Way, is just all about that declaration. There's no way you're going to let me down. You've been there for me time and time again. As I look back over my life, there's not one time that you failed me, and you're going to show up for me now. And that's what Ain't No Way is all about.

0: That is Jamie McDonald climbing up three spots to number five on 20 The Countdown magazine with her song Ain't No Way. That's pretty incredible. Big jump there for her. Well, okay, last week I played some new music for you, and that's part of our future fan favorite where we get you to vote on your favorite song, and then we play the full version for you right about the same time every week. Last week it was between Sons of Sunday with their song One More Day and Jordan Colley with Headed My Way. The one with the most votes, it was Jordan Colley. And here he is on 20 The Countdown magazine.
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That one is from Jordan Colley. It's called Headed My Way here on 20, the Countdown Magazine. Okay, we get to do it again this week and play some new music for you. This is our future fan favorite where you get to pick the song that we're going to play next week on our show. But I got a couple of clips to play for you so you can kind of get a sample of it. Our first song is a new one from Leanna Crawford. This one is called Thank God. Thank God.

That's the newest from Leanna Crawford. It's called Thank God. That's your first pick for this week's Future Fan Favorite. Your next song, it is from Megan Woods. It's her new one called Heaven Down Here. Here's a sample.

0: That's the newest from Megan Woods. It's called Heaven Down Here. The song before that one was from Leanna Crawford. It was her latest called Thank God. Those are this week's pick for the future fan favorite.
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0: Well, I mentioned there was only one song that was in the same spot as last week here in our top 10, and it just happens to be this one from Zach Williams. Here's his latest called Wait For Me.

0: is Zach Williams. He is holding steady there at number four with Wait For Me on 20 The Countdown Magazine. Last week, I shared some incredible stories that were inspired by Jamie McDonald's song Ain't No Way, and your messages just keep coming in, which I've been so excited to read. Here is one of them that stood out. Jeff wrote, "A few years ago, I was financially ruined, going through bankruptcy and losing everything, including the house that I had built. I felt like God was leading me to apologize to my creditors for breaking my promises. I met with a vice president at the bank, and he was so moved that I came in to apologize. He reached out to a local contractor they worked with. That contractor ended up buying my mortgage and renting the house back to me for a third of what it had been costing me to own it. He summed it up by saying, one of the best things that can happen to a story is, but God." I love that, Jeff. We all have chapters we'd rather skip in life, I'm sure. But God has a way of writing endings we could never have imagined. And if he's done something like that, like an ain't no way kind of miracle in your life, I would love to hear about it. You can share your story with me at 20thecountdown.com. And you never know, because of your testimony, it could be exactly what someone else needs to hear today. So go share that story. Even if it's just something simple that you're thinking, I don't know if anybody wants to hear this. They do, I promise. 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
1: Coming up,
0: we're down to our top three remaining songs. And last week on the show, our top three, there was a little bit of a shakeup. What is going to happen this week? You don't have long to find out.
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2: G'day from Australia. This is David and Fiona. We're calling from Central West, New South Wales. 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And we've certainly been blessed. 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
0: Well, he was at number two last week, and he's dropping down a spot. Here is Matthew West with his song, Good.

0: 'cause you're good.
1: At number three this time, it's Matthew West with Good here on 20, the Countdown Magazine. Say it's not so. I didn't want to see this happen, but CeCe Winans is dropping down a spot this week. After being at number one last week, here she is this week with her song Worthy of It All on 20, the Countdown Magazine.
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0: It is CeCe Winans at number two this week, after being at number one last time with her song Worthy of It All here on 20 The Countdown Magazine. I was a little sad about that. I was hoping to see her back at number one for a second week in a row, at least for one more week. But you know what that means? We have a new number one song coming up for you next.
1: Hang tight. You can count on us to be back with your number one song of the week.
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3: The Greek Isle is a sun-drenched, irresistibly charming romantic comedy now showing on Hallmark. Georgia arrives in Greece expecting to collect her late aunt's home and fly straight back to America. Except half that house belongs to someone else. Alex, a childhood friend from a golden summer long ago, owns the other half. The solution seems obvious. Georgia sells her share to Alex and leaves, except Greek legal complications have other ideas entirely. Suddenly, these two are standing at an altar, a marriage of convenience, a quick annulment to follow. That was the plan. But somewhere between the whitewashed walls, the shimmering Aegean, and the memories of who they once were to each other, real sparks begin to fly, and no legal document can extinguish those. Nikki DeLoach and Apostolos Tsotsikas share genuine, electric chemistry that makes every scene a joy. The Greek Isle celebrates friendship, community, and the unexpected beauty of commitment. Some deception features as the leads navigate their situation alongside references to Greek mythology. Movie Guide advises caution for younger children.
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0: It is Elevation Rhythm with a new number one song this week here on 20 The Countdown Magazine. That is called Wash. Congratulations to the band for hitting that top spot after jumping up two. That's pretty incredible there, a little bit of a leap. Well, hey, I love Elevation Rhythm, and I'm glad that they got that number one spot, but I'm a little bummed that CeCe Winans wasn't in that top spot for a second week. Yeah, maybe she could just jump back in there next time. I don't know what's going to happen. You never know on the chart. But join me next weekend because we're going to do it again. We're going to count down the 20 biggest songs in Christian music. I'm William Ryan III. Thanks for hanging out with me, and I'll talk to you again next time.
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0: What is going on? This is the Weekend 22 Countdown, and I'm Josh Ashton, your host, coming at you with the top 22. I'm talking Christian hit songs from all across the country. And of course, I hope you're having a fantastic 4th of July weekend. Now check it out. Coming up on the show this week, we're going to be joined by Terry, dropping on us how she ended up meeting Toby Mac and started her career in Christian music. KB shares what he would love to be able to tell his younger self. And F is dropping through, opening up about thinking about the future versus living in the moment. And Evan Edger gives us the story behind his new song, More of You. Plus, we've also got another new one coming to you from Dante Pride. And then, of course, we've got the top 22 songs for the week. So here we go, kicking off the show. It's Sam Rivera, Miles Minnick, and DJ Malski as they re-enter the countdown at number 22 with Beat the Odds on the Weekend 22.
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0: That's Beat the Odds from Sam Rivera, Miles Minnick, and DJ Malski jumping back into the countdown at number 22 on the Weekend 22. Now check it out in honor of his brand new collabo with Curtis Hoppy called Round and Round. Gladden took to the Dizzy Bat Challenge, which has never worked out for anybody. He spun round and round a baseball bat 10 times, super fast, and tried to hit a baseball directly after. And we'll just say we're thankful Gladden's wife, Lanny, threw a strike and Gladden struck the ground. You can check out the video on his socials as we got him in on the countdown now for a second week at number 21. Here's Gladden with In My Soul on the Weekend 22.
1: Number 21.
2: We got vices and we got pain. Yeah, we all go through it, so aren't we all the same? I got a thorn in my side. Take it out from where it hides.

0: That's In My Soul from Gladden, holding steady at number 21 this week here on the Weekend 22. Now, question, did you know that Tyrion, she was a singer in Toby Mac's Diver City band when she started out? Well, yeah, we caught up with her recently, and Terry got to talking to us about how she met Toby Mac and started her career in Christian music.
1: We knew someone who worked in the neighborhood I grew up in that knew Toby's manager, Mr. Terry. We love him. He introduced us to Toby's manager, Dan, and we got to go to Franklin, Tennessee to meet Dan and write a couple songs with a couple of the producers and songwriters that they use typically in CCM, just to kind of like gauge where I was musically and where I was as an artist. And it went well. It wasn't to join Diver City Band. It was originally just to become an artist on Goatee. And I just so happened to come around, start having conversation with them around the time that Toby's background vocalist, Nerva, was going to be leaving Diver City. And so when that happened, they asked me if I wanted to join Diver City as a background vocalist. And I was like, absolutely, I would love to do that. And so I had started with Diver City in July of 2017 and then started doing music with the Goatee Records a month later after that. So yeah, that's been my journey there. And it's been so fun. It's like a dream job. I think probably the best position for any new artist to be in. It just does not happen the way it happened with me. So I'm so grateful just to the Lord for like ordering our steps in that and just lining everything up the way that he did, because he did not have to do it that way for sure.
0: Hey, thank you, Tyrion. And here she is now on the countdown with God Is For Me, spinning back-to-back weeks at number 20 on the Weekend 22.
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1: And hey, what's up? I'm Josh Ashton, and oh yeah, these are the top 22 most played songs on Christian Hair Radio from all across the country. So looking ahead to the top of The Weekend 22 charts, who's taking number one this week? Will it be Brandon Lake and Schema Boy locking it down for another week at number one with No Idols?

0: Hey, the only way to find out, stay with us. It's happening right here on the Weekend 22 Countdown. 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
0: This is the Weekend 22 Countdown, and of course, I hope you're having a happy 4th of July, and hopefully it's going well, too. I'm Josh Ashton, and oh yeah, I'm bringing you the Red, White, and Boom this weekend, talking about your favorite songs this weekend from all across the country. And I gotta say real quick, all of us here at the Weekend 22 would love to wish the USA a happy 250th. Like, I hope you got some fun plans going on this weekend. In years past, we spend literally more on the budget for fireworks than we did on food for the gathering. You can see that would be problematic at times. A lot of fun. But when the food runs out, it never works out for anybody. But hey, no matter what you're doing, you got the food stocked or don't, you got the fireworks or don't, just celebrate the independence and freedom we have in this great country of ours to freely worship the true God. Hey, time to get back into the countdown. Plenty of music to get to, like this one from Taylor Hill. Here's Hello as it falls back six down to number 19 on the Weekend 22.
7: Number 19.

0: That's Taylor Hill dropping six positions this week down to the new home at number 19. It's Hello, right here on the Weekend 22. And hey, don't forget the Weekend 22. 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And we'll keep you filled in and posted up on all things music and the show. 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And now as the countdown progresses, we got Caleb Gordon. We happen to catch him flying up four positions with God First on the Weekend 22.
1: Number 18.
2: Yeah.

0: God first. I put God first.
1: That's God First from Caleb Gordon. It moves up four notches this week to its new home, up to number 18 on the Weekend 22. Now, you ever think about what you tell the younger version of yourself if you could? I mean, it is a great question to ponder. Well, we caught up with KB recently. He got to talking with us about what he would tell his younger self.
2: I would say, and I don't think young KB would listen to me. I don't think he would listen to anything I'm about to say. But I would tell him, I would say, hold on to these two realities. Life is hard, but God is with you through the whole thing. Do not be surprised when you find it hard. And be encouraged that God is going to get you through. He always has, and he always will.
1: Hey, thank you, KB. And here he is on the countdown with our number 17 song, along with Jordan Feliz. Here is Familia on the Weekend 22.
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0: That's Familia from Jordan Feliz and KB as it bumps up two this week to take over number 17 on the Weekend 22. And on this Independence Day weekend, we are on our way to the number one song in the country. Check it out coming up on the countdown. We're going to be chatting with NF about thinking about the future versus living in the moment. Forget the past. We're talking the moment. Plus, we'll get you caught up with all the latest music news with Rachel James and more. It's on the way right here on the Weekend 22.
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0: This is the Weekend 22, and I'm your host, Josh Ashton, keeping you up to date with the hottest hit songs of the week. And I'm thrilled you're here, and hopefully you're having a great 4th of July weekend. Now, we've been keeping tabs on Sarah Reeves for you throughout the countdowns of the past, and, well, Sarah Reeves, she dropped a new track from her upcoming album, Standing Up, last weekend. The song is called Overnight Success. If you want to check it out, Sarah said she hopes her story will inspire anybody out there who's feeling discouraged, and she hopes you keep your head up and keep going. If you want to see the full story behind the song, you can find it on her official Instagram page at Sarah Reeves Music. And at number 16 on the countdown in back-to-back weeks is Sarah Reeves. See how that works? Here she is now with Runaway on the Weekend 22.
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0: That's Sarah Reeves with Runaway, repeating at number 16 on the Weekend 22. And don't forget, the Weekend 22, we've got our toll-free comment line that is up and running for you anytime at the number 1-800-761-HITS. Now, it's there for you 24-7 to feedback. Let us know what you think about the show or to be able to share any other comments or questions that you might have. And maybe, because we're curious, has there been a certain song or artist that's made an impact in your life? We're wondering. It happens all the time, and I'm sure you've got one. So when you happen to think of the full thing, you write it up, throw it into ChatGPT, whatever you need to go ahead and share that with us, do it. And then hit us up and ring us at 1-800-761-HITS. Now on the countdown, we've got Rooftop from Halvia, No Big Deal, as it's holding steady on the Weekend 22.
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1: That's Halvey and No Big Deal, spending their second week locked in at number 15 with Rooftop, right here on The Weeknd 22. And don't forget, The Weeknd 22, we've got that Instagram account, and we do follow back, which, by the way, we would love to be able to follow you back on yours. You can find us on Instagram under the name The Weeknd 22 Countdown. And now on the countdown is Colton Dixon, as we happen to catch him dropping, giving up two positions this week, landed at number 14 with The Love I Have For You on The Weeknd 22.
2: Number 14.

0: That's Colton Dixon with the love I have for you. Giving up two positions to land lower this week at number 14 on the Weekend 22.
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0: And if you would, right now, welcome my girl Rachel James in. She's here to get you caught up with all the latest music news.
2: Torrin Wells is giving fans a powerful new way to experience worship together. He recently announced an upcoming live album titled Here Comes the Church, set for release on October 2nd. The album was recorded in front of a sold-out crowd at Austin City Limits Moody Theater, capturing the energy, emotion, and unity of a live worship experience. The 17-track project pulls songs from Torrin's recent studio album, Breathe On It, but reimagines them with an incredible lineup of guest artists spanning worship, gospel, hip-hop, and beyond. The guests include Naomi Raine, Tasha Cobbs-Leonard, Hovey, Red Rocks Worship, Pastor Mike Jr., and many more. Torrin says the goal was to reflect the full tapestry of the church, different cultures, backgrounds, and voices coming together in one space. This isn't one kind of album, Torrin explains. It's an expression of unity, drawing people out of their separate worlds and into a shared moment.
0: And definitely for the latest news throughout the week, don't hesitate to hit us up right there at weekend22.com to stay up to date. And up to date on the countdown, there's still plenty more music to come, including the latest on the way from Allison Ede and a new one for you from Dante Pry. It's all coming up right here on the Weekend 22.
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6: 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His wife, Christy, and their two daughters rally behind him completely. The whole family pours everything into the fight. 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Because Christy says it simply, and she means every word. 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
0: Welcome back to The Weekend 22. Hey, what's up? I'm Josh Ashton. And yeah, you caught us counting down the top hit songs of the week. Hey, thanks for sharing part of your 4th of July weekend with us. Now, Gabe Von Oven, he just released a brand new track last weekend. He titled it All of My Hope. Not just All My Hope, it's All of My Hope. And Gabe is calling it a summer banger. All of My Hope, you can find it, is streaming everywhere now. But as for Gabe Von Oven, we've got him on the countdown with his former song. Talking about this one, here is King, as it jumps 4 positions up on the Weekend 22.
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11: Let me tell you about the King, reigning above, powerful and mighty, came down to love. He sits on the throne, highly seated, for his blood has atoned. He's a roller of stones, can't you see? Let me tell you about the King.

0: Let me tell you about the king.
1: That is Gabe Von Oven. It's King. Up four notches this week to number 13 on the Weekend 22.
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1: As we pause the countdown, what we like to do here each week is break away from the numbers to share with you a song we think is going to be a future hit. I'm talking like really soon. And this week, we happen to discover our first pick for a future hit coming to us courtesy of an artist out of Northern Alabama, but became a youth pastor in Atlanta, Georgia. Don't tell any of those Roll Tide folks. Hey, here he is talking about our first pick for a future hit. It's Dante Pride with Just Believe on the Weekend 22.
3: Yeah. See, this one's for anyone that's believing in God for something. I know you can't see it, but you gotta see it before you see it.

0: That's Just Believe from Dante Pride. It's our first pick for a future hit right here on the Weekend 22. And by the way, be sure to check out our website, weekend22.com. 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So, you ever miss out? You want to get caught up? We got you covered. It's all right there when you start at weekend22.com. And as far as the countdown goes, we're starting back into it, moving up two spots to number 12. Here's Alice and Ide in IDK on the Weekend 22.
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1: That's Allison Ede with IDK. As it moves up two places this week, taking over number 12 on the Weekend 22. And hey, don't go anywhere. Coming up next, we got the second half of the countdown on the way for you with the latest coming at you from Munn. 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
4: You've probably heard the advice about discussing anything other than politics and religion. Both topics get their fair share of headlines, and often those are negative. However, if you do get in a conversation about religion, you will often encounter different views, but it usually doesn't get uncomfortable until someone brings up Jesus. Why is Jesus such a polarizing topic? Could it be that we like options and doing things our own way, but Jesus shines a light on the certain failure of that approach? The Bible tells us the only thing that brings true spiritual fulfillment is getting to know the real Jesus and having a personal relationship with him. The Bible also tells us of a side of Jesus we don't hear about often enough, the Jesus who would rather hang out with sinners than priests, and the Jesus who forgave people who had a sin-filled past and made them whole. If you've never known Jesus this way before, and you would like to find out more about having a personal relationship with him, call us at 888-NEED-HIM or go to chataboutjesus.com.
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1: This is the Weekend 22, and I'm Josh Ashton, your host. Hopefully, you are having a great 4th of July weekend as we count down the top hit songs of last week. 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

0: That's mine. Holding on for a third week again at number 11 with forgiveness. It's right here on the Weekend 22. Now, NF, he's been a friend of the show for years, and we had a chance to catch back up with the dude, and the hip-hop artist got to talk with us about his thoughts on future versus living in the moment.
1: No, I always think about the future. That's why I torture myself sometimes, because I suck at living in the moment. And I'm always like, well, what's next? Like, as soon as this record's been done, I'm like, well, what am I going to do? What am I going to do now? What's my next album going to be? And it's like, it's not even out yet. You know what I mean? And that's part of what's made me good at what I do, I think. But also, like, man, I want to start living in the moment a little bit more. Like, I was talking to my wife the other day, and I think she was saying that. It's like, I'm going to, someday, you know, in the next 10 years, I'm going to be 40 years old, and I'm going to look back and be like, man, why did I not? I don't want to do that and look back, like turn 40 and look back and go, man, I wish, why did I never enjoy this stuff? You know what I mean? I always just like, oh, this is so stressful, and this is this. It's like, I kind of do that to myself. And so, I don't know. My goal is over the next 10 years or however long I can do this still, to actually try to enjoy it, because I haven't really done that.
0: Hey, bud. Thanks so much for the time. NF right there as he is checking into the numbers now at number 10 for a second week. It's NF with Fear on the Weekend 22.
2: Number 10. Hello.

So go ahead and come on in. So go ahead and come on in. So go ahead and come on in.

0: That's Fear from NF, holding on again at number 10 this week on the Weekend 22. Which, by the way, be sure to check out our website. We designed it up for you right there, weekend22.com. 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So wherever you happen to be, we got you covered right there at weekend22.com. And yet another song in the countdown we find in the same spot as last week. Now it's Abby Seiler's turn to hang in for another one with Deep Down Low on the Weekend 22.
1: Number 9.

0: That's Deep Down Low from Abby Seiler. She liked number 9 so much, she decided to spend back-to-back weeks there. It's your number 9 song again on the Weekend 22. Now check it out. Coming up next, we've got our brand new poll question of the week for you, as well as your results from last time where you fed back in. Rachel James is going to swing through to get you caught up with all the latest music news. And we'll be chatting with Evan Egginger as he gives us the scoop to his new song, More of You. Yeah, that and more. It's still to come right here on the Weekend 22.
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0: Weekend 22. Back with more of the Weekend 22 Countdown. What's happening? I'm Josh Ashton, coming to you with the best hit songs of the week. And I hope you are having an incredible 4th of July weekend. Now, by the way, we got your poll results last time from where we asked you the question, what is your favorite kind of Father's Day present to give or receive? We had a first in our poll results. It was almost a clean sweep for one option. While like the tech gifts, sports, outdoor equipment, t-shirts, clothes, got a couple mentions. 95% of you answered up with dinner quality time. Great answer. Well done. You are my people. So, hey, I'm going to go ahead and load up a new poll where this week we want to know, with the happy 250th of USA happening, what is your favorite activity on the 4th of July? Is it the fireworks? Setting them off? Watching them? Festivals? Parades? Cookouts? Outdoor fun? Swimming? Whatever you got. Go ahead and cast that vote at weekend22.com as we get back to the countdown. And this one, we catch it sliding a spot lower this week down to number 8. It's Gio and John Michael Howell. It's Devil is a Liar on the Weekend 22.
10: Number 8.

0: That's Devil is a Liar from Gio and John Michael Howe. It's down a spot this week, landing at number 8 on the weekend 22. Now, Josiah Queen, he got to share a video from his kitchen sink. Yeah, that expresses what it looks like when Jesus saves you. The clip set to the tune of our next song on the countdown, which, by the way, if you want to check out the video on his official Instagram page, you can find it at Josiah Queen Music. As we've got Demons making an appearance from Josiah Queen, just happens to be appearing 2 spots lower at number 7 this week on the weekend 22.
1: Number 7.

0: That's Josiah Queen dropping two positions lower this week down to number 7. It's Demons right here on the Weekend 22. Now, if you are the Googling type and you want to Google our next band online to find even more info on them, you'll have to misspell the name first, okay? The artist, their name, it's Believers, but it's spelled with zero vowels. B-L-V-R-S. Yeah, the pro tip, you just leave out all the vowels. There you go. The more you know. And Believers are on the countdown now, slipping two lower this week with More Like You on the Weekend 22.
1: Number 6.
2: I

0: That was your number four last week. Down two lower this week. It's down to number six from Believers. That one's more like you right here on the Weekend 22.
1: The Weekend 22. Music news.
0: And right now, if you would, welcome back in Rachel James. She's here to get you caught up with all the latest music news.
2: Switchfoot is celebrating a major new chapter. Their highly anticipated album, Forever Now, is out, and it's being called the most thematic and narrative-driven project of their career. The 13-track album unfolds like a story centered on the emotional questions someone might wrestle with during their final days of life. Frontman John Foreman says the record is about releasing control and rediscovering the joy of simply creating. The album opens with the fiery Wake Up, Mr. Crow, and closes with the Butterfly Effect, drawing inspiration from classic novelists like Tolstoy to bring multiple voices and perspectives into the song. Adding to the excitement, the band will make their Grand Ole Opry debut on July 23rd, and this fall they'll hit the road on the Forever Now tour with special guest Amberlynn. Visit switchfoot.com for more information. I'm Rachel James with Music News.
0: And definitely for the latest news throughout the week, don't hesitate to click on over to our website right there, weekend22.com. But as far as the countdown goes this weekend, yeah, stick around. We've still got more music on the way. One coming at you from Joseph O'Brien. And we'll even bust out new music for you from Evan Egger and more. It's happening right here on the Weekend 22.
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0: Welcome back to the Weekend 22. What's up? I'm Josh Ashton, and I hope you're having a great and safe 4th of July weekend. Now check it out. Joseph O'Brien just released a brand new song with a music video last weekend. O'Brien's latest track entitled Listen to Me, it's available to stream everywhere now. And the video, by the way, is available on Joseph's official YouTube page, as Joseph O'Brien is also on the countdown right now. Inch it up one to number five. Here's Trust Fall on the Weekend 22.
1: Number five.

0: up a spot to number 5. That's Trust Fall from Joseph O'Brien right here on The Weeknd 22. Now, Toby Mac, he just released a new remix of his album Heaven on My Mind, Guest List Edition. So Gio is featured on the record with Toby on the track Lord It Feels Good. Gio said at the collabo, honored to be part of this one. Toby Mac, you're an absolute legend. I think we all agree with that statement right there. And Gio's on the countdown now along with D'Angelo and Loge as they've got Greater Love jumping up 4 positions this week to become our biggest mover of the week on The Weeknd 22.
1: Number 4.

0: That's our biggest mover of the week. It's Greater Love from Gio, D'Angelo, and Loge, zooming up four positions on the Weekend 22.
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0: Now, earlier here in the countdown, if you happen to miss out on it, we shared with you new music from Dante Pride. And only going to pause one final time to inject something other than the countdown for our second future hit pick. That comes into us courtesy of a bilingual Latin American artist out of Washington State. And we had a chance to chat with Evan Egerer, where he got to spill into us the story behind his song, More of You.
2: More of You was written as I thought about how pride is at the root of so many of life's issues. Every time I put my way above Jesus's way, it may look good at the time, but man, I come to find Jesus's way is always better. So I'm crying out, Jesus, let my heart be after yours. Más de ti, menos de mí. More of you, less of me, Jesus. That's what we need in our lives. Maybe you relate.
0: Thank you, Evan. And here he is with More of You from Evan Egerer. It's our second pick for a future hit on the Weekend 22.

0: That one is our second pick for a future hit from Evan Egerer. It's called More of You, right here on the Weekend 22. Now, Connor Price. He may be the key to Team Canada advancing in the World Cup. Okay, probably not, but the Canadian-born Christian artist and actor was recently asked by his home country to record a track for the World Cup, and he wrote a song called White Flag. Connor's live performance of it, he posted up the track to his Instagram earlier this week if you want to check it out, because Canada reached round 16 in the World Cup for the first time in the nation's history. So, we'll see what happens. But the good luck charm is checking in at number 13 for a second week with Halvey, as Halvey and Connor Price have automatic locked in on the Weekend 22.
1: Number 3.

0: That's Halvey and Connor Price with Automatic. It's number three in back-to-back weeks here on the Weekend 22, which means we're pausing the countdown one final time. The top two songs in America are next as we reveal number one right here on the Weekend 22 Countdown. 22.
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3: Welcome back to the Weekend 22, and I hope your weekend's going great, and of course that you are enjoying the countdown. I'm your host, Josh Ashton, and all of us here at the Weekend 22 would love to wish you a safe and happy 4th of July weekend, okay? This is the 250th anniversary of the USA. The founding documents that ensure our freedoms and rights were signed this weekend, essentially, 250 years ago. And freedom's something we get off to take for granted, but here's the deal. Freedom isn't cheap, so never take it for granted. Enjoy the time this weekend with your friends and fam, the cookouts, the fireworks, the parades, whatever you have yourself doing. Be safe and throw another hot dog on the barbecue for me as we get back to the countdown. And after an impressive 12-week run at the top of our charts, including the last 4 weeks straight, Brandon Lake and Schema Boy, they fall down into the runner-up spot, which means we've got a new number one. But first, the runner-up, No Idols, coming in at number two on the Weekend 22.
4: Number two.
5: Yo, dude, so for this No Idols song, I kind of hear,
6: One, two, three, yeah.

That's our number two song, the former 12-week number one hit, No Idols, from Brandon Lake and Schema Boy, as we catch it slipping a notch down lower this week out of that top spot on the Weekend 22, which brings us to number one. Yeah, and Torrin Wells, he recently got to speak it as a guest of Life Church's book club series. Craig Groeschel, the lead pastor of the Oklahoma Church, invited Torrin to give a sermon based on Wells' book, Joy Bomb, which, by the way, if you want to check it out, Torrin's full message, it's on Life Church's YouTube page. Well, and Torrin's here now, along with Miles Minnick, as second to none, becomes second to, well, they're taking number one. Jumping up a spot, landing number one on the Weekend 22.

0: There it is, your new number one song. It's Tora Wells and Miles Minnick, Second to None. Wrapping things up at the top of the Weekend 22. And real quick, before we bounce out, I want to say, hey, thanks to all of our special guests for joining in. From the lovely Tyrion to KB, NF, and Evan Egerer. 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And don't forget the Weekend 22. 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You can also find us on Instagram under the name The Weekend 22 Countdown. Our executive producers are Ken Farley and Brandon Rabar. The Weekend 22 is produced by Jason Burrows. Rachel James has you up to date with the latest music news and research and script for Weekend 22. They're made possible by Brandon Rabar. And hey, one last time, I'm Josh Ashton. As always, enjoy getting to spend my time with you, counting down the best hit songs of the week. Now I want you to continue to have a great 4th of July weekend. Or what's left of it.
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from our good friend in this show, The Rackman Show. Welcome. That was Mark Hammerlay. I'll send it up. Are you ready for our Bible verse? Good, because here it comes. Well, no, it's not cooperating. You know, when you refresh a screen, you should get the right amount in a verse, right? Oh, come on. I'm loving this. Hey, it must be a Monday. That's right. Monday, 12 p.m. Pacific, 3 p.m. Eastern on Rackman Christian Radio and Eternity Ready Radio, and then throughout the week on our station partners. And we'll just go fast forward here and there. Oh, okay. What is the date today anyway? I thought it was the 8th. Well, we're going to have to get through this together. If anyone then knows the good they ought to do and doesn't do it, guess what, folks? It is sin for them. I may look at something you're doing and think that it's okay, but God says if you don't do it when you know it's good and it should be done, it is sin for you and me to be doing it. I'd rather walk with Jesus, be found in the hurt, set the world on fire, thank God for it, and then sing because of you. That was a clue to the music that is going to be playing next. Here's Consumer Alert. Consumed by Fire. Walk with Jesus. It's the only way.

0: Welcome to Today's Hope with Kristen Rickards. A funny thing happened to me years ago. I was selected to have a private meeting with a successful business leader. Afterwards, my friend asked me, "What pearls did he give you?" Thinking she meant this literally, I said, "Pearls? Wait, I didn't get any necklace. Was I supposed to?" Later, I learned that she meant pearls of wisdom. This introduction probably gave you an interesting insight into my personality. The older I get, the more I realize that pieces of wisdom certainly are like priceless pearls. We should soak up every bit of advice from strong people of faith who are once where we currently are on life's journey. It's important to make sure we are learning from those rooted in Christ. Otherwise, we risk being steered in the wrong direction. Asking everyone for guidance is like doing a looking for recommendations post on Facebook. You will get tons of conflicting answers that will leave you even more confused. However, if you seek out the counsel of those of faith who have walked with Jesus a long time and have already experienced what you are going through, you are likely to find some valuable pearls. I would also caution that Jesus is our ultimate source of truth. No matter how spiritually grounded someone is, we should confirm what they tell us with the Lord. What was meant for one person may not be the identical formula for another. If we understand that as our foundation, we are guaranteed to reap the benefit of learning from others. We will also be able to offer wisdom from our own experiences. It's just one of the many ways that God can speak to us and also use us as His vessel. There are so many times we fail to hear important instruction because we aren't looking for the pearls. Likewise, there are moments we miss out on being a blessing because we aren't in tune with how our wisdom could be helpful. Let's make sure we are filling our lives with the truth, first and foremost directly from the Lord, and then from the pieces of valuable wisdom to both give and receive that He puts in our path. Let's meditate on this verse today. Proverbs 3:13. Blessed are those who find wisdom, those who gain understanding. This has been Today's Hope with Kristen Rickards. You feel lost, stuck, discouraged? Or do you just want to get the most out of this beautiful thing we call life? Hey, it's Kristen Rickards, and I'm so excited to announce that my book, A Life Worth Living in Christ, 90 Days to Clarity, Purpose, and Hope, is available now on Amazon. Check it out and grab one for a friend who needs encouragement. Again, it's called A Life Worth Living in Christ, 90 Days to Clarity, Purpose, and Hope by Kristen Rickards, and I pray that it will be a blessing to you and your loved ones, because life is truly worth living in Christ.
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4: You need to hear this. ChatGPT, if you were the devil, and maybe you are, if you were the devil, what would you do? And the answer that came back at me shook me in my shoes. I wouldn't waste my time trying to get you to worship me. No, I just convince you not to worship God at all. I'd tell you truth is relative. Your truth, my truth, until nobody knows which way is up. I'd whisper, as long as you're happy, it's right. I'd keep you busy. Too busy for prayer. Too busy for church. Too busy for crew. I'll put that one in. Too busy to ask eternal questions. I'd fill your hands with a phone so you'd never have time to fold them in prayer. I'd break families, get fathers absent, marriages bitter, and kids confused. If I can fracture the home, I can fracture the future. I'd divide the church, petty arguments, comparison, offense, celebrity culture. If I can get Christians fighting each other, they'll never fight me. I'd desensitize you. I'd glamorize sin in movies, normalize it in music, laugh at it in comedy, and celebrate it in culture until what once shocked you now entertains you.
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from our good friend in this show, The Rackman Show. Welcome. That was Mark Hammerlay. I'll send it up. Are you ready for our Bible verse? Good, because here it comes. Well, no, it's not cooperating. You know, when you refresh a screen, you should get the right amount in a verse, right? Oh, come on. I'm loving this. Hey, it must be a Monday. That's right. Monday, 12 p.m. Pacific, 3 p.m. Eastern on Rackman Christian Radio and Eternity Ready Radio, and then throughout the week on our station partners. And we'll just go fast forward here and there. Oh, okay. What is the date today anyway? I thought it was the 8th. Well, we're going to have to get through this together. If anyone then knows the good they ought to do and doesn't do it, guess what, folks? It is sin for them. I may look at something you're doing and think that it's okay, but God says if you don't do it when you know it's good and it should be done, it is sin for you and me to be doing it. I'd rather walk with Jesus, be found in the hurt, set the world on fire, thank God for it, and then sing because of you. That was a clue to the music that is going to be playing next. Here's Consumer Alert. Consumed by Fire. Walk with Jesus. It's the only way.

0: Welcome to Today's Hope with Kristen Rickards. A funny thing happened to me years ago. I was selected to have a private meeting with a successful business leader. Afterwards, my friend asked me, "What pearls did he give you?" Thinking she meant this literally, I said, "Pearls? Wait, I didn't get any necklace. Was I supposed to?" Later, I learned that she meant pearls of wisdom. This introduction probably gave you an interesting insight into my personality. The older I get, the more I realize that pieces of wisdom certainly are like priceless pearls. We should soak up every bit of advice from strong people of faith who are once where we currently are on life's journey. It's important to make sure we are learning from those rooted in Christ. Otherwise, we risk being steered in the wrong direction. Asking everyone for guidance is like doing a looking for recommendations post on Facebook. You will get tons of conflicting answers that will leave you even more confused. However, if you seek out the counsel of those of faith who have walked with Jesus a long time and have already experienced what you are going through, you are likely to find some valuable pearls. I would also caution that Jesus is our ultimate source of truth. No matter how spiritually grounded someone is, we should confirm what they tell us with the Lord. What was meant for one person may not be the identical formula for another. If we understand that as our foundation, we are guaranteed to reap the benefit of learning from others. We will also be able to offer wisdom from our own experiences. It's just one of the many ways that God can speak to us and also use us as His vessel. There are so many times we fail to hear important instruction because we aren't looking for the pearls. Likewise, there are moments we miss out on being a blessing because we aren't in tune with how our wisdom could be helpful. Let's make sure we are filling our lives with the truth, first and foremost directly from the Lord, and then from the pieces of valuable wisdom to both give and receive that He puts in our path. Let's meditate on this verse today. Proverbs 3:13. Blessed are those who find wisdom, those who gain understanding. This has been Today's Hope with Kristen Rickards. You feel lost, stuck, discouraged? Or do you just want to get the most out of this beautiful thing we call life? Hey, it's Kristen Rickards, and I'm so excited to announce that my book, A Life Worth Living in Christ, 90 Days to Clarity, Purpose, and Hope, is available now on Amazon. Check it out and grab one for a friend who needs encouragement. Again, it's called A Life Worth Living in Christ, 90 Days to Clarity, Purpose, and Hope by Kristen Rickards, and I pray that it will be a blessing to you and your loved ones, because life is truly worth living in Christ.
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1: ChatGPT, if you were the devil, and maybe you are, if you were the devil, what would you do? And the answer that came back at me shook me in my shoes. I wouldn't waste my time trying to get you to worship me. No, I just convince you not to worship God at all. I'd tell you truth is relative. Your truth, my truth, until nobody knows which way is up. I'd whisper, as long as you're happy, it's right. I'd keep you busy. Too busy for prayer. Too busy for church. Too busy for crew. I'll put that one in. Too busy to ask eternal questions. I'd fill your hands with a phone so you'd never have time to fold them in prayer. I'd break families, get fathers absent, marriages bitter, and kids confused. If I can fracture the home, I can fracture the future. I divide the church, petty arguments, comparison, offense, celebrity culture. If I can get Christians fighting each other, they'll never fight me. I desensitize you. I glamorize sin in movies, normalize it in music, laugh at it in comedy, and celebrate it in culture until what once shocked you.
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Hey there, I just want to thank you for listening to the Rackman Show this week. I'm Jay the Rackman, and this ministry is definitely supported by a very worthwhile nonprofit.

called JTM Ministry Solutions. So do what you can. Thank you so much for doing what you do, praying, sharing, and giving. We'll see you next week. Take care, and God bless.

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1: With SRN News, I'm Rich Thomason in Washington. President Trump, who has pressed the NATO allies to spend more on their own defense, is about to head to Turkey for the annual NATO summit. His agenda for this gathering will include holding the allies' feet to the fire, pushing them to honor the commitments they've previously made. That gathering to run through Wednesday. Russia's war in Ukraine will be among issues discussed at the summit, with Ukrainian President Zelensky to address the gathering. Overnight, Russia launched more deadly drone and missile strikes on Ukraine's capital, at least a dozen people killed, dozens wounded. First, there was the dangerous and deadly heat. Now comes the rain, flooding rain, sweeping across parts of the Midwest, moving on into the east. Gas prices continue drifting lower. AAA's national average for a gallon of regular, $3.79. That's down a penny from yesterday. And the White House says that's not the only relief for our beleaguered budgets.
2: Republicans say the Trump tax cuts are continuing to provide major relief for American workers as the benefits begin their second year. The White House says 97% of taxpayers received a tax cut, with average refunds exceeding $3,400. Millions also claim deductions for tips, overtime pay, and Social Security benefits. The administration says the law is boosting take-home pay and helping strengthen families across the country. Ken Lorman reporting.
1: Charlie Kirk's accused assassin due in court today. It's a preliminary hearing, one that's expected to run all week. 23-year-old Tyler Robinson, allegedly the gunman who shot Charlie Kirk 10 months ago. American soccer standout Lauren Balogun, who previously got a one-game suspension, will be allowed to play in tonight's showdown with Belgium after all. FIFA lifting his one-day suspension. President Trump says it is the right call. This is SRN News. Should kids be banned from social media?
3: The Pew Research Center has been asking American adults, and 56% say yes, they would support a ban on social media for anybody under the age of 16. 21% oppose a ban, and the rest of respondents can't make up their mind. The Pew poll also finds strong support for keeping children off social media existing across men and women, young and old, parents and the childless, and both Republicans and Democrats. Michael Harrington reporting.
1: School officials in Paramus, New Jersey want to know why a picture of Adolf Hitler appeared in the yearbook of Eastbrook Middle School. Principal Ryan Apperly is apologizing for the incident, says that school officials are coordinating with local law enforcement in their investigation. The principal has issued a statement saying Adolf Hitler represents hatred, anti-Semitism, and the horrors of the Holocaust, including the murder of 6 million Jews. This is SRN News. The White House has a problem with those who are in charge at the Smithsonian.
4: A report released late on Independence Day by the White House Domestic Policy Council calls leadership at the Smithsonian Institution radical activists who cannot be trusted, especially at the National Museum of American History. And the report indicates that President Donald Trump may be getting ready to install his own team. In March, Trump said he intended to force changes at the Smithsonian with an executive order targeting funding programs that advanced dismissive narratives and improper ideology. Donna Warder, Washington.
1: Sky, the UK-based TV, internet, mobile phone provider owned by Comcast, has agreed to buy ITV's media and entertainment arm, $2.1 billion. The deal comes after months of talks to create a major competitor to the global streaming giants. More details at srnnews.com.
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8: 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We'll talk to you soon.

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And a low tonight of around 69, 91 on Tuesday and Wednesday, sunny, 94. 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We got

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A reminder about an event in July. It's actually July 24th, a Friday. 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
5: With SRN News, I'm Rich Thomason in Washington. President Trump, who has pressed the NATO allies to spend more on their own defense, is about to head to Turkey for the annual NATO summit. His agenda for this gathering will include holding the allies' feet to the fire, pushing them to honor the commitments they've previously made. That gathering to run through Wednesday. Russia's war in Ukraine will be among issues discussed at the summit, with Ukrainian President Zelensky to address the gathering. Overnight, Russia launched more deadly drone and missile strikes on Ukraine's capital, at least a dozen people killed, dozens wounded. First, there was the dangerous and deadly heat. Now comes the rain, flooding rain, sweeping across parts of the Midwest, moving on into the east. Gas prices continue drifting lower. AAA's national average for a gallon of regular, $3.79. That's down a penny from yesterday. And the White House says that's not the only relief for our beleaguered budgets.
6: Republicans say the Trump tax cuts are continuing to provide major relief for American workers as the benefits begin their second year. The White House says 97% of taxpayers received a tax cut, with average refunds exceeding $3,400. Millions also claim deductions for tips, overtime pay, and Social Security benefits. The administration says the law is boosting take-home pay and helping strengthen families across the country. Ken Lorman reporting.
5: Charlie Kirk's accused assassin due in court today. It's a preliminary hearing, one that's expected to run all week. 23-year-old Tyler Robinson, allegedly the gunman who shot Charlie Kirk 10 months ago. American soccer standout Lauren Balogun, who previously got a one-game suspension, will be allowed to play in tonight's showdown with Belgium after all. FIFA lifting his one-day suspension. President Trump says it is the right call. This is SRN News. Should kids be banned from social media?
7: The Pew Research Center has been asking American adults, and 56% say yes, they would support a ban on social media for anybody under the age of 16. 21% oppose a ban, and the rest of respondents can't make up their mind. The Pew poll also finds strong support for keeping children off social media existing across men and women, young and old, parents and the childless, and both Republicans and Democrats. Michael Harrington reporting.
5: School officials in Paramus, New Jersey want to know why a picture of Adolf Hitler appeared in the yearbook of Eastbrook Middle School. Principal Ryan Apperly is apologizing for the incident, says that school officials are coordinating with local law enforcement in their investigation. The principal has issued a statement saying Adolf Hitler represents hatred, anti-Semitism, and the horrors of the Holocaust, including the murder of 6 million Jews. This is SRN News. The White House has a problem with those who are in charge at the Smithsonian.
8: A report released late on Independence Day by the White House Domestic Policy Council calls leadership at the Smithsonian Institution radical activists who cannot be trusted, especially at the National Museum of American History. And the report indicates that President Donald Trump may be getting ready to install his own team. In March, Trump said he intended to force changes at the Smithsonian with an executive order targeting funding programs that advanced dismissive narratives and improper ideology. Donna Warder, Washington.
5: Sky, the UK-based TV, internet, mobile phone provider owned by Comcast, has agreed to buy ITV's media and entertainment arm, $2.1 billion. The deal comes after months of talks to create a major competitor to the global streaming giants. 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

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And a low tonight of around 69, 91 on Tuesday and Wednesday, sunny, 94. 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

0: The world has always had its own terms for accepting God. Impressive signs, eloquent arguments, intellectual credentials. But Paul refused to negotiate. The cross was his message, his method, and his confidence. And it can be yours as well. You're listening to Insight for Living and the Bible teaching of Chuck Swindoll. 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It's Chuck's brand new booklet, The Cross We Proclaim. 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
3: With SRN News, I'm Rich Thomason in Washington. A court appearance this week for the accused killer of a rising star in the conservative movement.
4: A five-day preliminary hearing is scheduled to start Monday for Tyler Robinson, the 23-year-old man accused of assassinating Charlie Kirk last September 10th, while Kirk was addressing a crowd of thousands at Utah Valley University. Kirk's widow and parents are expected to be in court in Utah, and the hearing will be live-streamed. The proceedings focus on whether there's enough evidence to try Robinson for aggravated murder and whether the death penalty is warranted, which the prosecution is requesting. They say DNA consistent with Robinson's was found on the trigger of the rifle used to kill Kirk, as well as the fired cartridge casing, two unfired cartridges, and a towel used to wrap the weapon. Robinson has not entered a plea. I'm Donna Warner.
3: At least two dozen deaths blamed on the punishing heat wave that gripped such a large swath of the country in recent days.
5: After days of dangerous record-breaking heat across the East Coast, Southeast, and Southwest, officials are reporting a rising death toll and say many victims were found in homes without air conditioning. The storms left nearly 1 million customers across several states without power and raised the threat of flash flooding as scorching temperatures give way to the threat of powerful storms, widespread outages, and flooding concerns. Ken Lorman reporting.
3: President Trump is about to ring the Wall Street opening bell this morning. He'll do so remotely from the White House, aimed at drawing attention to Trump accounts, encouraging investment on behalf of newborns. Later today, the president will depart for Ankara, Turkey, and the annual NATO summit, that due to wrap up on Wednesday. Russia launched yet another drone and missile attack on Ukraine overnight, hitting the capital, Kiev, the strikes killing at least 18 people. This is SRN News. Young Americans are sharing their faith.
6: According to a poll of Protestant churchgoers released by Lifeway Research, members of Generation Z, ages 18 to 28 years old, say they told somebody else about Jesus nearly seven times in the past 6 months. Compare that to five times for millennials, six times for Generation X, and about three times for baby boomers. The survey also finds that about two-thirds of Gen Z form relationships with non-believers specifically to evangelize them. Michael Harrington reporting.
3: Turkish authorities detained a comedian whose stand-up routine drew complaints that it insulted religious values. The arrest of Dennis Gökçe this month, another bad sign for free speech and religious freedom in Turkey. President Erdogan has consolidated power during his more than two decades in office, and he's in the process of taking the country toward a more conservative interpretation of Islam. This is SRN News. Well, the White House has a problem with those entrusted with overseeing the national treasure that's known as America's attic.
4: A report released late on Independence Day by the White House Domestic Policy Council calls leadership at the Smithsonian Institution radical activists who cannot be trusted, especially at the National Museum of American History. And the report indicates that President Donald Trump may be getting ready to install his own team. In March, Trump said he intended to force changes at the Smithsonian with an executive order, targeting funding programs that advanced dismissive narratives and improper ideology. Donna Warder, Washington.
3: UK-based TV, internet, and mobile phone provider Sky, which is owned by Comcast, has agreed to buy ITV's media and entertainment arm for up to $2.1 billion. The deal comes following months of talks to create a major competitor to the global streaming giants. SRNNews.com.

Yeah, I got strength for the day. The Lord has ordered my steps. So when I get in the way, he just gently corrects. I've been tired of the pain and overwhelmed by the stress. But I know my satisfaction only comes in his rest. I've been delivered from death. I've been given new breath. Sustained in all the struggle. God has called me, he's blessed. I was blinded by my heart and how it weighed in my

Your Angel 95 weather, sunny, 91 today. And a low tonight of around 69, 91 on Tuesday and Wednesday, sunny, 94. That's your weather courtesy of the Heartland Christian Association and KHCA, Angel 95 FM.

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1: 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Savannah is an acquisitions editor at Pendleton Publishing. She's secretly pouring her heart into a romance novel she'd never dare show anyone. After a charged encounter with a rival publisher forces her to rewrite her manuscript in just 2 weeks, something unexpected happens. An anonymous editor at her own company finds her work and starts leaving feedback in the margins. At first, Savannah is furious. Then she's intrigued. This mystery editor doesn't just improve her manuscript. He sees her protagonist. He sees her. And as feelings begin, quietly, dangerously blooming, Savannah faces the choice she's always avoided: play it safe or risk everything for real love. Warm, cozy, and genuinely charming, strong moral values of forgiveness, compassion, humility, and hard work run beautifully throughout, with light Christian elements woven naturally into the story. Some deception between characters features, no other objectionable content.
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And a low tonight of around 69, 91 on Tuesday and Wednesday, sunny, 94. That's your weather courtesy of the Heartland Christian Association and KHCA, Angel 95 FM.

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3: Your Angel 95 weather, sunny, 91 today. And a low tonight of around 69, 91 on Tuesday and Wednesday, sunny, 94. 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
1: Are you a Christian by any chance?
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1: Like, why is that exactly?
2: Jesus saved my life. I'm a sinner, gave my life to Christ, most important decision I ever made.
1: So you believe the Bible is real?
2: Yes, like, I believe the Bible is true and real.
3: Three brothers in a fire, willing to die for their faith. But you were with them in the fire, and they walked out the next day.
2: Christ called us to be salt and light. We as Christians should change the environment that we come in contact with. That's what salt and light do.
4: You know why I like him? Because he hasn't made the mistake of elevating politics over faith in Christ.
3: So what?

hour is at hand in which we need to become biblically literate. The hour is at hand in which we need to stand on the rock, which is firm, that we call Jesus Christ. Now is the time to become bold for our faith.

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1: When one man falls, I believe thousands will rise.
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0: Everything just goes away. How would you, if you could be associated with one thing, how would you want to be remembered?
2: I'm unashamed.
1: I want to be remembered for courage for my faith. That would be the most important thing. Most important thing is my faith in my life. We got

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1: Mark versus the Mountain is a refreshingly authentic, unscripted series streaming on Great American Family and Pure Flix. And from its very first moments, it feels unlike anything else on television. Mark Ronchetti walks away from his career as a meteorologist to campaign for governor of New Mexico. His wife, Christy, and their two daughters rally behind him completely. The whole family pours everything into the fight. Then comes election night. Defeat, disappointment, and a family standing at a crossroads. But here's what makes the Ronchettis extraordinary. They don't crumble. They bond. They emerge from loss more determined, more united, and more alive than before. Because Christy says it simply, and she means every word. God puts people on earth for a reason. Make every day count. 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Because apparently, mountains don't intimidate this family. The filming isn't polished, the audio isn't perfect, and somehow that makes it more compelling, not less. Completely family-friendly, genuinely inspiring, God-honoring throughout.
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3: Your Angel 95 weather, sunny, 91 today. And a low tonight of around 69, 91 on Tuesday and Wednesday, sunny, 94. That's your weather courtesy of the Heartland Christian Association and KHCA, Angel 95 FM.

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1: You shook the church as we sat and were praying. Your rushing wind had the man in flames. You showed your will and got us filled with goodness, grace, and great tongues of fire. 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

0: Apologetics with an X is in your ears for another week. The Q and the J here with a couple of Lewis tunes this week. That's Jerry Q, the DJ, and Jay Jackson, that master parody for the band Apologetics. Good day, Jay.
1: Good day. Or should we, Jerry, should we call you Jerry Lee Q?
0: Yeah, there we go.
1: And let off with a Jerry Lee Lewis parody, Great Balls of Fire, of course, his big number two hit. It's called Great Tongues of Fire. That's a, from the perspective of Peter on the day of Pentecost in Acts chapter 2. It's great to be back here, you know. The other one after that was a Huey Lewis tune, as you alluded to, a double shot of Lewis. And Huey, it's a parody of I Want a New Drug. It's called I Want a New Covenant. It's something that God said he was going to bring, even back in the Old Testament, back in Jeremiah 31, chapter 31, verse 31, he said that he would have a new covenant. And then Jesus talked about this, that the cup of the blood of the new covenant. So it's great to be here. I learned some interesting things about Huey Lewis recently, Jerry. You know, he played harmonica on a Thin Lizzy album back in the late 70s, early 80s. He was called Bluesy Huey Lewis. And you may know this, his band Clover used to back up Elvis Costello, too. So that guy got around.
0: Wow, good history. Yeah.
1: Yep. So now, speaking of history, some songs we're going to do next are some oldies. We have a parody of California Girls, the Beach Boys' number three hit. And it's called Crowd of Foreign Girls, from the perspective of Solomon, who certainly knew about a crowd of foreign girls because he married them. And after that, we have another king, not an Israelite king, a pagan king named King Nebuchadnezzar. And the song's called Do You Know What I Dreamed? And it's a parody of Do You Know What I Mean by Lee Michaels. It's from the book of Daniel, if you're following along at home in your Bibles. After that, we have a parody of ELO's Don't Bring Me Down from the Discovery album. It's from our recovery album, and it's called Don't Bring Me Cows. And it's basically God talking about the sacrifice that he wants is a broken heart and a contrite spirit. It's much more important than animal sacrifices, even back in the Old Testament. And finally, speaking of animals, Donkey Talk Women, a parody of the Rolling Stones, number one hit from 1969, Honky Tonk Women.

0: Apologetics with an X, so happy to be sharing a myriad of tunes from the past 7 decades parodied up for you like a fine omelet. I don't want to egg you on, as you probably can't take a yolk, Jay, so I'll stop there. But do tell about where they can find these wonderful 600 or so songs you have in your repertoire.
1: Well, thank you, Jerry. Well, I'll have you know I did have a ham and cheese omelet this morning, so Friday is my omelet day. I go to IHOP with my wife. That's our Friday date when we can. So I actually did have an omelet this morning. So you're right. You've always got your finger on the pulse, Jerry. So places where they can find these songs, well, just remember the name of the show. So aptly named by Jerry Q, and the show is called Apologetics with an X. And so you spell our name with an X, APOLOGETIX. And you can do that. 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So you can get stuff there. You can get it directly from us on our website. Get everything we've ever done, but you can get it on iTunes too. You can listen to samples there. You can see hundreds and hundreds of videos made by fans, a couple made by us on YouTube. So yeah, you can go all over the place there. And you'll hear songs like this, the ones we're about to play. One is the BTO hit. It was their breakthrough hit, Let It Ride. Our song's called Get a Bite, and that was a breakthrough for Peter, because that's when he realized, oh, this Jesus guy is something special. Jesus gave him a very plentiful catch after he'd been fishing and hadn't caught anything, and then he said he wanted to make him a fisher of men. After that, we have a parody of Charlie Daniels' band, Devil Went Down to Georgia. Ours is called The Devil Went Down to Jordan, because that's where Jesus, after he left the wilderness, down by the Jordan River, and the devil met up with him and tempted him. We all know how that turns out. Turns out a lot better than the original of Charlie Daniels, because I always think of this theory, at the end of that Charlie Daniels song, although it was an entertaining song, the devil still won, because the guy still was pride, because he says I'm the best I've ever been. And that's Al Pacino said as the devil in a movie a long time ago. He said, pride is my favorite sin. But anyway, I digress. The final song on this set is called Won't Get Born Again. It's a parody of Won't Get Fooled Again from the Who's classic album, Who's Next?

down to Jordan that he was looking for a show to steal. He was in a bind because Jesus came to find the people willing to make it real. And he came across the Son of Man, saw him in the desert and praying to God. And the devil jumped upon a chance to tempt him, said, "Boy, let me tell you, it's hot. I guess you wouldn't show it, but I can tell you're craving food. And kid, I'm scared this desert air might get the best of you. Now, you ain't been eating your vittles, boy, but now your dinner is due. So if you're really God's son, you turn these stones to bread, and I'll butter it for you." The Lord said, "I am hungry, but that would be a sin. Because it ain't by bread men's going to be fed, but by the word God's given.

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Man would believe that you're him if they saw you did something like this.

devil finally said, Jesus, if you'll just worship me, then I'll give you gold that glitters, every crown and all you see. Jesus said, devil, just turn on back, because I'm never going to buy your scam. I love God too much, I'm going to resist. I suggest you better scram. And we said,

0: Apologetics with an X, Jay. We should let everyone know that they can hear our show each week at this time on this particular medium they're listening to right now. As far as our flagship station, Angel 95 in the Central Time Zone, we're hitting the airwaves and the stream at 7 p.m. Saturday and Sunday night, and again at 11 on Monday.
1: Yeah, thanks everybody for listening to us. We really appreciate it. This is quite a thrill. I had a friend email with me recently, and he was remembering the radio shows we used to do together. Like, you know, you play your records and you do it on. You were doing real radio shows while I was doing this with cassette recorders, and we had a radio station called 34 Zip. It never occurred to us that the radio dial didn't go down as far as 34. Anyway. The song we're about to play now are one was popular on the radio, a number one hit back in 1987, and from the Whitesnake album called Whitesnake, but in England it was called 1987 because they already had an album called Whitesnake. Anyway, it was called Here I Go Again. Ours is called Here I Go Against All I've Known, and it's basically, if you listen to the lyrics there, it's basically my story. I went from being a searcher to finding Jesus, and then, you know, everybody loves you when you're searching, but they don't like it so much after you decide that you found something, because they're afraid you're going to try and sell it to them. I wasn't trying to sell it to them. I was trying to give it to them. But anyway, we'll give it to them lyrically in this song instead. Finally, we have a song. But next we have a song called You May Be Bright. It's a parody of Billy Joel's song from The Glass Houses, the number one song. Actually, number four song, You May Be Right. And deals with people who want to deny the resurrection of Jesus, say it never happened, say that he swooned, say the disciples stole the body. This will refute all those answers if you pay close attention. After that, we have a song called 969, and that was the age of Methuselah. And the point of this is, no matter how old you get, and there are some guys who are pretty old in those early chapters of Genesis, we all die. The graduation rate is still 1-to-1, with the exception of Elijah and Enoch. So if today you hear his voice, it's a hardened heart. And it's a parody of Brian Adams' Summer of 69.

0: Apologetics with an X. Parodies by that incredible parody band whose name is spelled APOLOGETIX. Did I get it right, Jay?
1: That's right. You should have been a cheerleader, Jerry. That's
0: yeah. Good. We're headed to the 90s to close out the show in just a bit.
1: Sure. We're going to start it out with a big, big, huge number one hit from the very end of the 90s, a song by Santana with Rob Thomas called Smooth. Ours is called Truth. We spell it T-R-O-O-T-H. And the point is there's a lot of people out there who don't know how to smell truth. They don't know how to spell truth. They don't know what truth really is. Finally, we have two more songs. One is called I Want in That Place. It's a parody of I Want It That Way by the Backstreet Boys. And the point of this one is, you know, we look at heaven and say, I want in that place. Jesus is looking at our heart and saying, I want in that place. And you let him in your place, he lets you in his place. Finally, we have a song called Last Kiss, originally done by J. Frank Wilson and the Cavaliers. And this is a version that was done by Pearl Jam. Both of them went to number two. And the song is called Last Night. It's Peter looking back the day after he denied Jesus.

0: 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I'm Jerry Q, and thanks to Jay Jackson, lead singer and lyricist for Apologetics, for sharing the tunes and having a bit of a conversation with us. 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
2: With SRN News, I'm Rich Thomason in Washington. The bell tolls for Wall Street. President Trump ringing Wall Street's opening bell a short time ago, a promotion aimed at promoting the launch of Trump accounts, giving kids access to investing.
3: The new program to start saving for your kids went live on July 4th. The Treasury Department says so far, more than 6 million Trump accounts have been opened for children under the age of 18. 1.4 million will receive the $1,000 federal contribution for newborns. The money in the accounts will grow tax deferred. Laura Winters reporting.
2: Uncertainty over the future of global oil supplies as talks with Iran over the Strait of Hormuz are on hold, suspended during days-long funeral ceremonies for Ayatollah Ali Khamenei. The BBC's Lee Doucette in Tehran.
4: With every day, there's more and more posters appearing, some with President Trump's face on it, saying death is near. And this is something that's being expressed not just by these crowds, but anger over this assassination of Ayatollah Khamenei in the first hours of the war on February the 28th is also fueling fits within the ruling ranks, with hardliners saying, why are you negotiating with President Trump's team when they ordered the assassination of our leader?
2: And oil prices have fallen a bit as some members of the OPEC Plus cartel decided to raise their output. That will take effect next month. This morning's AAA national average for regular gasoline, $3.79 a gallon, and that is down one penny from yesterday. Watching Wall Street this morning, the Dow currently down 23 points, while the NASDAQ trading 204 points higher. This is SRN News. LGBT Americans are leaving for Canada.
5: According to CIC News, officials north of the border have made it easier for gay people in this country to apply for citizenship, and there's been an uptick in applications. The average American would have to wait an average of 1 year to be cleared for Canadian citizenship, but CIC reports that homosexuals are being fast-tracked, and some are getting in after waiting only 2 weeks. Canada says it wants to keep LGBT people from suffering, quote, harm in the U.S. Michael Harrington reporting.
2: Federal authorities have arrested a New York woman accused of trying to send $30,000 to an Islamic terrorist group operating in the Palestinian territories. Catherine Washburn is alleged to have told a Palestinian Islamic Jihad that she wishes every day were October 7th, that a reference to the 2023 Hamas attack on Israel. Washburn has been charged with attempting to provide material support and resources to a designated foreign terrorist organization. This is SRN News. One California man's challenge, his legal battle, proves to be a blessing for a lot of others.
6: A farmer has been giving away nectarines amid a legal dispute with a food market and distribution company, claiming exclusive rights over the variety of a white nectarine that he grows. Cesar Mora has been unable to sell his nectarine crop for the last 2 years because of the lawsuit. Guimara Brothers Fruit Company filed the suit against Mora, centering on the company's claim of exclusivity and accusations Mora broke their contract by selling the fruit to other packers. Trial begins later this month. Jason Walker reporting.
2: This evening, President Trump will depart Washington for Ankara, Turkey, where he will be attending the annual NATO summit that runs through Wednesday. Last year, he pushed the NATO allies to spend more money on their own defense. More details, SRNNews.com.
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0: Even when we're clear that I can't be a part of this and I can't affirm this.
1: This is Focus on the Family Minute, and Pastor J.D. Greer shares how Christians can stand firm in conviction.
0: Maybe it has to do with how you're being asked to use pronouns or refer to gender. I mean, there's a million examples we could come up with. Even there, I can still lead with grace. I want to be filled with truth. I never want it to be said of our generation that we did not teach the whole counsel of God with clarity. But if we're going to reach this generation, we're going to be like Jesus in that we lead with grace and that we're characterized by grace and that we're not just filled with truth, we're filled with that holy, beautiful love that doesn't just push people away and put Facebook posts up about them, but draws them close.
1: More from Pastor J.D. 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
2: Your Angel 95 weather, sunny, 91 today. And a low tonight of around 69, 91 on Tuesday and Wednesday, sunny, 94. 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
1: The Greek Isle is a sun-drenched, irresistibly charming romantic comedy now showing on Hallmark. Georgia arrives in Greece expecting to collect her late aunt's home and fly straight back to America. Except half that house belongs to someone else. Alex, a childhood friend from a golden summer long ago, owns the other half. The solution seems obvious. Georgia sells her share to Alex and leaves. Except Greek legal complications have other ideas entirely. Suddenly, these two are standing at an altar. A marriage of convenience, a quick annulment to follow. That was the plan. But somewhere between the whitewashed walls, the shimmering Aegean, and the memories of who they once were to each other, real sparks begin to fly, and no legal document can extinguish those. Nikki Deloach and Apostolos Totsikas share genuine, electric chemistry that makes every scene a joy. The Greek Isle celebrates friendship, community, and the unexpected beauty of commitment. Some deception features as the leads navigate their situation alongside references to Greek mythology. Movie Guide advises caution for younger children.
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2: Your Angel 95 weather, sunny, 91 today. And a low tonight of around 69, 91 on Tuesday and Wednesday, sunny, 94. That's your weather courtesy of the Heartland Christian Association and KHCA, Angel 95 FM.

0: question.
1: This is a serious question. Have you been affected by the enemy's lies? I mean, what do you think of the state of Europe? I mean, or America, for that matter. Is all lost? No, no. Listen, this is one of those events that the news cameras will never be at. This huge meadow, it had a stage set up. And through this meadow, as far as you could see, people all the way up to the trees. It was just packed in there. 60,000 Dutch people gathered. And here they're singing a psalm from 1773.

0: And those 60,000 Dutch people, they were all Christians at an event in the most secular country in Europe.
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7: Well, hey there, I'm William Ryan III, your host here at 20 The Countdown Magazine. Now, I got to ask you before we get started, are you a weekly listener or did you just happen to stumble onto this show for the first time today? Well, either way, I am so glad that you're here and I can't wait to share the biggest songs in Christian music with you as we count them down together over the next couple of hours. Now, along with the music, I have plenty of other fun things to cover, like the winner of our ticket giveaway for the Kane Live and in Worship Tour. We're also going to announce the future fan favorite winning song next hour, and this hour, three things you need to know in our artist news. Plus, we are celebrating America this weekend because America's turning 250 years old. I can't believe it. So stay right here wherever you are, and let's get this countdown started.
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8: I find it pretty easy to tell myself that God loves me. But for me to actually take the time to stop and open up his word and receive his love, like to actually receive it, to actually know that he sees me and cares about my day is a whole nother thing. How are we possibly going to know that God loves us if we don't give him a voice into our lives? Giving him a voice into our lives is by stopping and opening his word. I wrote this one after one of those moments where I stopped. And I know it's a bop. It's supposed to make you smile, bob your head, as you should be doing. Because, Lord, it feels good to be loved by you.
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New this week at number 20, that is Toby Mac with Lord It Feels Good. Well, that's not the only new song we have for you this weekend. We also have this new one from Matt Maher hitting our chart. This one is called Gonna Be All Right. Here it is now on 20, the Countdown Magazine. 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
1: What's up, y'all? It's your boy, Bay Turner, and I would love to share a little bit about the heart behind my song, Somebody's Praying. Y'all, I wrote this song when I was at total war with myself. I was stuck in patterns that I couldn't break, and I couldn't outrun this almost dark night of the soul. And I got up one morning to write a song, and this simple image came to my mind. It was my mom on her hands and knees. The Lord was showing me that she was interceding for me. And I realized in the moment, I wasn't still standing because I was strong or capable enough or good enough. I was still standing because someone else kept praying when I stopped. So I wrote this song for the moment that you realize that you've been held up the whole time because of someone else's prayers. You were carried without ever earning it. You were loved without ever deserving it. So I want you to know, in those dark moments, somebody's always praying.
2: Number 18.
3: Should have been long gone now, yeah. Should damn be living

0: is Bea Turner at number 18 after climbing two this week here on 20 The Countdown magazine. It's called Somebody's Praying. You know that he was once told he might never sing again after a surgery left one of his vocal cords paralyzed. Doctors ordered him to remain completely silent for months. That is tough to do. But after what he described as a miraculous healing, his voice returned and ultimately launched his music career here in Christian music. So I'm so glad that worked out. Well, hey, if you are listening here in the United States this weekend, then you know this marks a pretty big milestone. America is turning 250 years old. I cannot believe it. Now, I know that's pretty young for some other countries around the world. So if you live in a place that's maybe a lot older than America, you've got to chime in and let me know at our website at 20thecountdown.com. But we are so thankful for the freedom so many of us have to share and hear the gospel here in America. And one of the things I love most is that while some of us are celebrating a national holiday this week, we're all part of something even bigger. It's the family of God. 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So this is a great time to reach out. 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
0: Well, we are pretty much just getting started here on the countdown this week, and we've only counted down three songs so far, which means there are 17 more to go. I mean, what's going to happen? It is still so early that you just never know. I do see a lot of movement on the chart this week, though, so it is going to be good.
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8: I don't know. I think it takes somebody who has a very special gift to be able to go to a campus or to go to a park in a public setting and to be able to debate people and talk people. And so if atheists or people of other religions have questions about Jesus, I mean, Cliff Netchell is one of those people. And was he always as good as he is now? No.
9: I was speaking at the University of Pennsylvania and I made a horrible mistake. I said something really stupid. And I mean, the faculty who were there and the students who were there, they just let it rip. And I felt like a total idiot and failure. After it was finished, I was walking away, and an older gentleman came up to me, who was a follower of Christ. He put his arm around me, and he said, Cliff, you and I both know you blew it, but guess what? God has a future for you, and in spite of the fact that you blew it so badly, I know that God's going to continue to use you in spite of your mistakes. Now, let me ask you, how much do you think that meant to me? I was feeling lower than dirt, and here comes this guy, and he puts his arm around me and encourages me. Well, that's why I need the church. I need fellow believers. The church is not a service Sunday morning. The church is the people of God. And that's why we need each other.
8: Yeah. We're Team Jesus to build each other up.
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0: is Torrin Wells with his new song that just hit our chart last week. It's at number 17 this time. It's called Breathe On It. Now we have a song from Micah Tyler, and he's going to tell us about his strive to be perfect. Check it out.
1: I want to be perfect. I look around at the people next to me. I look on social media, and over again, I see this perfect picture of someone's life. And I think to myself, God, when other people are brave, all I see is fear in my life. And then I remember that it's God's perfect love that casts out that fear. I feel like every time that I make a turn, it is heading down another broken road when I remember that God has a perfect plan for my life. See, at the end of the day, when we throw up our hands and we confess the places that we fall short, that's when God's perfect love shows up and loves us perfectly.
0: Here is Micah Tyler, along with a special version including Colton Dixon. Here they are singing Perfectly.

0: perfectly.
1: That is called Perfectly here on 20 The Countdown Magazine. At number 16 after a two-point climb, that's Micah Tyler, and he is joined on that version by Colton Dixon, a fresh version that we just got our hands on. That's pretty cool. Well, last weekend I told you about a giveaway that we were doing. It was two tickets to see the band Kane live and in worship tour, and it's time to announce our winner. Congratulations to Ruth C., who listens to 20 on Shine 104.9 in Spokane, Washington, and she chose the Cypress, California tour stop to go see that show with her daughter. So we hope you have an incredible night of worship, Ruth. I'm sure it's going to be so awesome. And thanks to everyone who entered. We wish we could send all of you, but don't stop checking in with us. We always are looking for fun ways to bless our 20 family. So be sure to keep listening, following us on social media, and visiting 20thecountdown.com. I promise your next chance to win, it could just be around the corner. You never know.
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1: Well, we're jumping back into our countdown with an artist who is going out on tour with author and speaker Lisa Turkhurst this fall. Here is Tasha Layton with her song, Meet Me in the Valley.
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0: She's moving up one to number 15 this week. It is Tasha Layton with Meet Me in the Valley on 20 The Countdown Magazine. Now, it's an incredible song making a three-point climb up our chart. 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
2: Hey, it's Carly Ann Taylor, and this is my song, Why Should I Worry? I wrote this in a season where anxiety felt super loud and my future felt even more unclear. If that sounds like you today, you're not alone. One thing God keeps continuously reminding me of is that He meets us exactly where we are and not where we think we should be. When we let go of control and lay everything down at the feet of Jesus, His peace feels louder than our fear. The world constantly tells us to worry about everything. But when we call on the name of the Lord, when we call on the name of Jesus, He brings peace, direction, and security. Hey, my friend, He knows you and He sees you. He has good plans for you because that's just who He is. So why should we worry? Let this be our anthem today.
1: Number 13.

0: That is Carly Ann Taylor at number 13 after climbing up a spot here on 20, the Countdown Magazine. That's her song called Why Should I Worry? Such a great message in that one, isn't it? Did you hear the lyrics on that? I hope you did. You know, you can always go back and listen to the show again at our website, 20thecountdown.com. Well, have you been to any concerts lately? Maybe you've seen one of the artists currently on our countdown or a favorite that you've loved for years. Since 20 has aired around the world, I try to let you know when I'm aware of shows coming up both inside and outside of the United States. And recently I received a voicemail about a show outside of the U.S. that I wanted to share with you.
1: Hi, 20 The Countdown Magazine. It's me, Esther Karimanja from Lilongwe, Malawi. I would love to share with you an exciting moment and experience that I've had this weekend. So there was a Live Love concert that was organized by one of the gospel artists here in Malawi. And one of the performers happened to be the Afters. I was so excited to see them and see them perform live on stage. It was a beautiful experience. And if it was not for this show, I wouldn't have known anything about the Afters. It was very nice and delightful experiencing their beautiful music, preaching the gospel to youth and everyone that was present at the moment. Thank you so much for the wonderful work that you're doing, and may God bless you so much. Thank you.
0: Esther, that is so cool. Thanks for sharing that with us. I love hearing stories like yours because it's a reminder that these songs don't just climb our chart. They're introducing people just like you to artists and creating moments that they'll never forget. And what's so cool about the Afters is they're actually from Texas here, not too far from where I live. They all met up and got together as a band. They were working together at Starbucks, actually. And so it's cool to hear that they are on another part of the world, just getting to share their music with you. And it's so cool that you got to hear them. So thanks for sharing that with us. And if 20 The Countdown has impacted your life like it has Esther in some way, I would love to hear your story too. Leave me a voicemail. 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
0: Well, in no time, I'm going to share our three things you need to know in our artist news. And we're going to wrap up this first hour of our countdown and then hit our top 10. And there's some cool stuff happening in the top 10. We have some more stories behind the songs from artists like Bart Millard from Mercy Me and Josiah Queen. I mean, stay with me. It's going to be great.
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4: 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I've been listening to 20 The Countdown Magazine since 2020. I enjoyed the show because of the encouragement William gives. It helps me to get through the week.
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7: I don't know. There are a lot of groups, Christians, who believe that all of these amazing acts stopped happening once we had the New Testament of the Bible. But I'm not so sure about that. I'm not the expert. But Joel 2:28 says, your sons and daughters will prophesy and your old men will dream dreams. Now, this is happening throughout the Middle East to a lot of Muslim people. This is actually happening to a lot of Jews all over the world as well. And not only that, I mean, the dreams and visions, this is interesting. This comes from Anna, who says an angel woke her up. Let you decide.
8: The first night I remember an angel came to me. I was asleep and then suddenly woke up and there was this angel standing there. And he said, I'm here to usher you. And I said, okay. And so I went downstairs with his angel, had my journal ready, right? Because I thought, like, I'm going to have this encounter and be able to scribble it all down. No. Suddenly I found myself walking with this angel down a hallway. And in that hallway was many doors. And then he pointed to one of the doors. So I went and I opened the door in this vision. This is where it transpires and it goes into a vision, right? And I opened the door and there was this bright light inside. And there I had an encounter with Jesus. And it was just beautiful. And he spoke things to me about how he sees me. And I could just cry talking about it, but how he sees me and then also things to come. And it was just absolutely incredible. And then I came out of that vision and I wrote it all down.
7: whenever I hear something like that, I just wonder, is Jesus being glorified? If so, who knows?
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12: Well, before we get to our artist news this weekend, we have a song from Pat Barrett. Here he is with I've Got a Fire.
2: Number 12.

0: Artist News. Three things you need to know. Number one.
1: Ben Fuller is featured on the cover of this month's CCM magazine, where he is opening up about what God has been teaching him as his music and his ministry continue to grow. While thousands of people have connected with his testimony over the last few years, Ben says one of the biggest lessons he's learning is remembering where his role ends and where God's begins. Here's a little clip of Ben sharing more about it.
2: I had 14 and a half years of drugs and alcohol and sleeping around and all the things, and this incredible testimony lived out to finding a man named Jesus who saved my life and realizing that it was only him that did it, and then screaming and shouting at the top of my lungs all around the whole United States and even now to South Africa and beyond about what Jesus has done has been so incredible. But I also realized, wait a minute, I'm not him. And I'm also not God. And so that has been probably one of the biggest reality checks for me as I forget sometimes to plug in.
0: Number two.
1: Jeremy Camp recently joined Dude Perfect during one of their squad game tour stops in Pennsylvania here in the U.S. Now, if you're not familiar with Dude Perfect, then they're a group of five friends known for their sports trick shots, fun challenges, and family-friendly videos that have been watched billions of times online. And they're currently traveling across the United States with a live arena tour. A lot of people have been excited about this, and I think Jeremy Camp was too. He joined them for some friendly competition. But the highlight of the night came at the very end. Dude Perfect shared the gospel with the crowd, and Jeremy led everyone in worship. Here's a clip from that moment.
3: Yeah.

0: number three.
1: Matthew West was one of several Christian artists who recently took part in the Museum of the Bible's Faith, Values, and Inspiration celebration in Washington, D.C. He joined Maverick City Music, Jordan Felice, and others for an evening of worship, music, and encouraging messages in honor of America's Independence Day. If you'd like to watch the full celebration, you can find it up at our website, 20thecountdown.com. But as many people reflect on freedom this week, Matthew recently shared some thoughts of his own in a devotional he wrote.
2: Just thinking about the freedom that we have in our country and those who lay it all on the line to protect that freedom, we're so grateful. But then also just thinking about the freedom that we have in Christ. John 8:36 says, if the Son has set you free, you are free indeed.
0: You're up to date. That was three things you need to know. Now, back to the countdown with William Ryan III.
1: Phil Wickham and Crowder look like they're moving up a spot this week with their latest. Here they are singing It Really Is Amazing Grace.
0: Number 11.

0: That is Phil Wickham and Crowder. They are teaming up for that one. It's called It Really Is Amazing Grace, and they're moving up to that number 11 spot this week. A couple of updates about them. You know, Phil Wickham, he just recorded the audio version of his book, Everyday Hallelujah, and that is coming out next month. We're looking forward to that. And Crowder, he announced his fall tour schedule, so he's going to be joining Benjamin William Hastings and Wren Collective for that fall tour schedule. That's going to be really incredible. Well, do you remember last week on our show, we had a little shakeup in our top three? Here's a little reminder about what happened last time.
1: Last week's top three songs.
2: Number three.

0: Well, that was last week's top three songs here on 20. And Cece Winans, of course, had the number one song, which was her very first number one song in CCM radio ever. So that was such an exciting week, and I'm hoping she can do it again. You have to find out what happens with me as we kick off our top 10 songs coming up here in just a few minutes. 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
1: We reap the benefits of the foods we choose. Sometimes they're not benefits. Michael Pollan has written extensively about food, and he's got a few rules. One of my favorite books from him was An Omnivore's Dilemma. I mean, he's written a number of other ones called Food Rules, and they're simple. I like this one. Eat food, not too much, and mostly plants.
2: Yeah, that's my dietary guidelines. I wouldn't change anything. You know, if you can't pronounce the ingredients, it's not food.
1: Another one of yours is, if a third grader can't pronounce it, then don't eat it. And don't eat anything you see advertised on television.
2: Broccoli doesn't have an ad budget, whereas PepsiCo or Frito-Lay, you know, they have these huge budgets.
1: And one of the things Michael talks about is, if you embrace whole food, health benefits will follow. So when you go to the grocery store, where in the store should you shop?
3: One would be shopping the outside of the supermarket more than the inside. That's where the produce is. That's where the fresh food, the dairy is. It's all arranged on this outer loop. The stuff in the middle is the stuff that gets you into trouble. So shop the perimeter. Have a home-cooked meal. You know, if you don't do it ever, do it once a week. If you do it once a week, do it twice a week.
1: Another one of Michael Pollan's food rules is, if grandma didn't have it in her pantry, then don't eat it. Maybe at this time it's great-grandma.
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5: We are halfway through this weekend's countdown, and we've already welcomed two brand new songs to our chart. And every other song in that first half has climbed compared to where it was last week. Once we get into our top 10, things get even tighter. Only one song is holding its spot from last time, while four are moving up the chart and five are sliding down. Of course, that race for that number one spot is wide open, but I'm hoping CeCe is back there, so don't go anywhere. Let's find out what happens in these top 10 songs of the week.
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7: Hey, this is Bart Millard from Mercy Me. When I had the idea for Make It Well, it came from wrestling with the hymn, It Is Well, that, you know, we sing, I've sang all my life for funerals and stuff like that. It's always during tragic times. And I realized during those difficult moments that I'm kind of lying when I say it is well with my soul, because normally it is not well with my soul. Like, the harder the times get, the harder it is to sing that song. And so I kept thinking, if I were to write this, I would make it into Make It Well, because I'm not getting through this without the help of the Holy Spirit. I think there are people in the middle of the struggle. If they think about it, it's tough to sing that it's all good, it's fine, it's well with my soul, when it really isn't, when you're in the middle of it. And so this one goes out to all those like me that are in the middle of the struggle just trying to get by.
6: Number 10.
8: Make

0: dropping down four spots to land at number 10 this time. It is Mercy Me with Make It Well here on 20. Well, Mercy Me might be moving down the chart, but We the Kingdom, they're moving up one spot this week. Here they are singing that song called Rescue Me on 20, the Countdown Magazine.
1: Number 9. Hey.

0: That is Peter Burton with Where Would I Be? Number 8 this week on 20 The Countdown magazine. You know what's so cool? These artists that you hear on The Countdown, they might seem like they have it all together, but I want to remind you that we are all going through this life and we are all trusting God for things that we're struggling with. You know, Peter Burton has been very open about his battle with anxiety. He says learning to trust God through those struggles, it's become one of the biggest influences on both his faith and his songwriting. So if you don't have things figured out, neither do I, neither do some of these artists that you're hearing. We are all walking through this life just trusting God for help in those areas. So I'm glad you're listening to this music. I mean, it is so encouraging and I get so much out of it every week. But you know what is cool though? I think it's awesome that we can sort of have a dialogue in light of the fact that I'm here in a studio in Texas and you were listening somewhere else around the world. And I love to ask questions like this. How long have you been listening to 20? I received this message from Elizabeth in New Zealand this last week and I had to share it with you. She said, my 17-year-old son introduced your countdown to me while we were preserving apples together at the start of March. And now we try to listen together every Saturday. And if we can't do it together, we listen separately and then discuss it. It's great. Thanks so much. What a fantastic way to reach, especially the next generation. I think we both enjoy the messages that are in the songs and how they encourage us. God's word speaks to all worldwide, even though we are at the very bottom of the earth. I love that. A 17-year-old son introducing his mom to the countdown. And now it's becoming something they look forward to doing every Saturday together. And even if they can't, they still compare notes afterwards. Such a great picture of what music can do, bringing generations together while pointing them both to Jesus. I also love the idea of you guys picking apples together. That is something that you don't see every day here in Texas. So it sounds like a cool thing. There might be an apple orchard around here somewhere, but I haven't seen one close to where I live. But have fun doing that and listen to the countdown. And hey, if you have a story about how you found 20 or what the show means to you, send me a message through our website. That is 20thecountdown.com. I'd love to hear from you.
1: Coming up,
0: 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Just a couple of the artists that are coming up to share more about their music. And we also have that winning future fan favorite song to play for you a little later too.
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3: Yeah, my buddy Zach Williams. Now, your first big hit was Chainbreaker, and I just want to ask you, for you and your wife, as success was starting to come, what was your response to the response that people were having to your music?
4: Me and my wife, when I first signed my deal and Chainbreaker first went out to radio, I remember we were like, okay, we're gonna be able to handle all these Facebook messages and answer all these emails and this and that. And man, they just started coming in so fast that we couldn't keep up with everything. And I remember laying in bed one night and there was this 13, 14-year-old girl that had sent a message to me basically saying that she was about to commit suicide and heard my song and stopped her. And I was like, wow. Like, she's like, I had no idea who you were, but you saved my life. And I was like, wow. So it's pretty cool. Like, and my, you know, it's still hard to talk about, but me and my wife were like sitting in bed crying. She was like, dang, is this what it's going to be like all the time? And I was like, I don't know, but pretty cool.
3: It is pretty cool. It's ministry, man.
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6: 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Those are downright non-existent. That's where Angel enters in. Great shows like Jungle Beat, Tuttle Twins, The Winged Feather Saga, the hit movie King of Kings. 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
0: We are back into our music now, and we had this song from Josiah Queen called Demons next. And we love to hear the stories behind the songs, and I hope you do too. Here is Josiah sharing a little more.
7: I wrote this song with a couple of close friends, and it really comes from a journey of battling depression and anxiety through different seasons of my life. The enemy has tried to attack my mind, but I've learned there is real power in the name of Jesus. When his name is spoken, darkness has to lead. This song is a declaration that fear doesn't win and lies don't get the final say. If you've been fighting battles in your mind too, I hope this song reminds you that there's hope and there's freedom.
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0: It is Elevation Worship with Alleluia, number 6 this week here on 20, the Countdown Magazine. Well, before we get back into our music and we recognize our station of the week here in a minute, I wanted to say a heartfelt thank you to 4 people who recently decided to invest in our ministry. Holly from here in the U.S., Daniel from Kenya, and from Canada, Anthony and Tim. 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
7: There's always time for a Monday funny. This is Johnny W. about, well, one of those awkward moments growing up.
8: But it is. It's awkward being a kid. Like I said, gym class was awkward for me. And these games, man, I feel like the games are not for the unathletic, doughy kids like I was. They're to weed us out, you know? These games, it's crazy, man. Just think about it. Like, hey, I want you to take this red ball and hurl it at all the slow kids first. Get them! That's Lord of the Flies. It's horrifying. Even the names of the games let you know it's not for you, you know? You know, like, Red Rover, come separate my shoulder. You're injuring people. You're hurting children. We're good, man. But the worst day in gym class for me, by far, was 10th grade. That was the day of the president's physical fitness challenge. Do you guys remember that? Do they still do it? Oh, God, they gotta stop. It's like the Hunger Games.
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0: Our Station of the Week is KETQ in Yuba City, California. 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
0: Top five. Well, getting us back into our music here and kicking off our top 5, it is Jamie McDonald, and she's moving up 3 spots this week with this new song of hers. Here she is to tell us a story about Ain't No Way.
11: God loves telling stories, and, you know, there's a Bible full of history of the ways that God showed up for his people, you know, just in the nick of time, just when you thought all odds were stacked against you, he shows up and does miracles. He does the unthinkable. And, you know, there's so many instances in my life where I can look back and say, he really has never, ever failed me. And it's funny because when you get in a situation and it's not looking so good, it's so easy for us to freak out and just say, God, where are you? Have you forgotten about me? And This song, Ain't No Way, is just all about that declaration. There's no way you're going to let me down. You've been there for me time and time again. As I look back over my life, there's not one time that you failed me, and you're going to show up for me now. And that's what Ain't No Way is all about.

0: That is Jamie McDonald climbing up three spots to number five on 20 The Countdown magazine with her song Ain't No Way. That's pretty incredible. Big jump there for her. Well, okay, last week I played some new music for you, and that's part of our future fan favorite where we get you to vote on your favorite song, and then we play the full version for you right about the same time every week. Last week it was between Sons of Sunday with their song One More Day and Jordan Colley with Headed My Way. The one with the most votes, it was Jordan Colley. And here he is on 20 The Countdown magazine.
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That one is from Jordan Cawley. It's called Headed My Way here on 20, the Countdown Magazine. Okay, we get to do it again this week and play some new music for you. This is our future fan favorite where you get to pick the song that we're going to play next week on our show. But I got a couple of clips to play for you so you can kind of get a sample of it. Our first song is a new one from Leanna Crawford. This one is called Thank God. Thank God.

That's the newest from Leanna Crawford. It's called Thank God. That's your first pick for this week's Future Fan Favorite. Your next song, it is from Megan Woods. It's her new one called Heaven Down Here. Here's a sample.

0: the newest from Megan Woods. It's called Heaven Down Here. The song before that one was from Leanna Crawford. It was her latest called Thank God. Those are this week's pick for the future fan favorite.
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0: Well, I mentioned there was only one song that was in the same spot as last week here in our top 10, and it just happens to be this one from Zach Williams. Here's his latest called Wait For Me.

0: That is Zach Williams. He is holding steady there at number four with Wait For Me on 20 The Countdown Magazine. Last week, I shared some incredible stories that were inspired by Jamie McDonald's song, Ain't No Way. And your messages just keep coming in, which I've been so excited to read. Here is one of them that stood out. Jeff wrote, a few years ago, I was financially ruined, going through bankruptcy and losing everything, including the house that I had built. I felt like God was leading me to apologize to my creditors for breaking my promises. I met with a vice president at the bank, and he was so moved that I came in to apologize. He reached out to a local contractor they worked with. That contractor ended up buying my mortgage and renting the house back to me for a third of what it had been costing me to own it. He summed it up by saying, one of the best things that can happen to a story is, but God. I love that, Jeff. We all have chapters we'd rather skip in life, I'm sure. But God has a way of writing endings we could never have imagined. And if he's done something like that, like an ain't no way kind of miracle in your life, I would love to hear about it. You can share your story with me at 20thecountdown.com. And you never know, because of your testimony, it could be exactly what someone else needs to hear today. So go share that story. Even if it's just something simple that you're thinking, I don't know if anybody wants to hear this. They do, I promise. 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
1: Coming up.
0: 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And last week on the show, our top three, there was a little bit of a shakeup. What is going to happen this week? You don't have long to find out.
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3: G'day from Australia. This is David and Fiona. 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
0: Well, he was at number two last week, and he's dropping down a spot. Here is Matthew West with his song, Good.

0: you're good.
1: At number three this time, it's Matthew West with Good here on 20, the Countdown Magazine. Say It's Not So. I didn't want to see this happen, but CeCe Winans is dropping down a spot this week after being at number one last week. Here she is this week with her song Worthy of It All on 20, the Countdown Magazine.
2: Number two.

0: It is CeCe Winans at number two this week after being at number one last time with her song Worthy of It All here on 20 The Countdown Magazine. I was a little sad about that. I was hoping to see her back at number one for a second week in a row, at least for one more week. But you know what that means? We have a new number one song coming up for you next.
1: Hang tight. You can count on us to be back with your number one song of the week.
2: He's an influencer and he's completely sold out for Jesus. His name is Bryce Crawford. He believes it if the Bible says it, especially talking in the New Testament about you'll lay hands on the sick and they shall recover. So how'd that go?
3: Praying for people, laying hands on the sick, nothing was happening.

0: all right, I look like an idiot, but if I'm going to be anyone's fool, I'm going to be a fool for Jesus. I'm like, all right, I don't feel that bad. Well, next day, I wake up, and he DM'd me on Instagram. He said, dude, I'm freaking out right now. I woke up, walked downstairs, ate breakfast, and I realized I walked downstairs. I thank God it's healed my ACL. I'm freaking out. He is so excited. So he goes to the doctor and he goes, I don't need surgery anymore. They go, are you kidding me? You have a full ACL tear. And he goes, no, I need you guys to scan my leg. 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
6: 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We have a new number one song this week from Elevation Rhythm. Here they are with Washed.

0: It is Elevation Rhythm with a new number one song this week here on 20 The Countdown magazine. That is called Wash. Congratulations to the band for hitting that top spot after jumping up two. That's pretty incredible there, a little bit of a leap. Well, hey, I love Elevation Rhythm, and I'm glad that they got that number one spot, but I'm a little bummed that CeCe Winans wasn't in that top spot for a second week. Yeah, maybe, you know, maybe she could just jump back in there next time. I don't know what's going to happen. You never know on the chart. But join me next weekend because we're going to do it again. We're going to count down the 20 biggest songs in Christian music. I'm William Ryan III. Thanks for hanging out with me, and I'll talk to you again next time.
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14: 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I'm your host, Kurt Wallace. I hope you're having a great weekend as we celebrate the 250th birthday of the USA. And during this time, when we recognize independence and freedom, Jesus told us in John 8, "You are truly my disciples if you remain faithful to my teachings, and you will know the truth, and the truth will set you free." On this weekend's show, Micah Tyler is here with some thoughts on living in the moment. Crowder has an example of experiencing forgiveness. Natalie Grant shares some patriotic encouragement with us. And Matthew West talks about his perspective as a husband and a father. Rachel James has the latest in Christian music news. And we'll hear a special patriotic song from Stephen Curtis Chapman and Chris Larson, along with another patriotic song from Natalie Grant. Can't wait to hear those on this special weekend. Happy birthday, America. Now it's time to get the countdown started with Taryn Wells and his song, Breathe On It.
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0: Breathe on it. Tarn Wells at number 20 on the weekend top 20 countdown. We're on the X app, and if you are too, we'd love to follow you there. It's a fun way to stay in touch with you throughout the week. If you're on the X app, you'll find us at 20 Weekend. Now we're up to the latest from Micah Tyler, who recently stopped by, and he shared about living in the moment.
1: I think a lot of the times we try to find our identity in the things that we have been before, or that we think to ourselves, if I could just become this future version of this better version of who I am right now, then maybe God would love me more. God would see me as something more. The beautiful thing about what the cross has shown us is that what it says in Romans 5:8, that God demonstrates his great love for us in this way, that while we were still sinners, Christ died for us. So right now, in the middle of your good, your bad, your ugly, or somewhere in between, and God loves you. And that right now, you can only be faithful to the things that are in front of you. And so I just kind of echo the things that I've already said. I think that we are just supposed to love what God puts in front of us. I think that we're supposed to be faithful to the things that he puts in front of us. And yesterday is not in front of us. And tomorrow is too far in front of us. Today is what's in front of us. So today, I want to believe that God is holding the future in his hands, and he knows all the past. But man, today, the Bible says that his mercies are new today. The Bible says that his salvation has come today so that we may know him, that his presence is with us today. So don't waste today. Look down, see what there is in front of you, and let's be faithful, man.
0: Micah Tyler telling us that God is holding the future, so we should live in the moment and don't be concerned what we can't control. That's pretty good advice. Thank you, Micah. And speaking of Micah Tyler, he's up next with Perfectly.
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On last week's countdown, Elevation Rhythm had the number 3 song, Washed.

0: that song good enough to make it 5 weeks in a row at number one? Well, stay with us and we'll find out coming up next here on the Weekend Top 20 Countdown, where we got the 17 biggest songs in the country coming up and a patriotic song from Stephen Curtis Chapman and Chris Larson. They're going to sing America the Beautiful. I can't wait. 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
3: 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And one of the ideas that comes up is I would tell my younger self to chill out. Don't worry so much about what other people say. You kind of get to a reality at some point you're going to have to disappoint others if you're going to live a life that's honest to you. 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
0: This is the Weekend Top 20 Countdown. Thank you for listening. Happy birthday, America. I'm Kurt Wallace. And we're right back to the countdown with Chandler Moore and his song, God, I'm Just Grateful.
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1: Ooh, God, I'm just grateful. Chandler Moore at number 17 on the weekend Top 20 Countdown. And with America's 250th birthday this weekend, we're playing some patriotic songs to help lift our spirits during the July 4th celebration. And since he released a new version of the song America the Beautiful, Stephen Curtis Chapman posted on his YouTube channel that he wrote it as a way to honor his grandpa and celebrate and remember the goodness and beauty that's still beating in the heart of our nation after 250 years. And then Stephen goes on to say, I hope we will choose kindness and dignity in our celebration of America's 250th year history, to choose to see and celebrate the beauty where we see it, in America and in each other. A great thought there from Stephen Curtis Chapman, who's joined by his friend Chris Jansen for their rendition of America the Beautiful.

0: Your patriotic song on the weekend Top 20 Countdown is America the Beautiful from Stephen Curtis Chapman and Chris Jansen. And the weekend Top 20 Countdown would love to hear your thoughts on Freedom, the July 4th celebration, or maybe one of your favorite Christian artists' version of a patriotic song. We'd love to hear from you now. The number is 888-295 and the word show. 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

0: 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Okay, stay with us here on the countdown. The top 15 songs in the country are coming up. Crowder is here to share his perspective on experiencing forgiveness. And Rachel James has the latest in Christian music news. 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
2: 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I hope you're enjoying your weekend here as we celebrate the 4th of July all weekend long. Psalm 119 says, I run in the path of your commands, for you have set my heart free. I have put my hope in your laws. I will also obey your law forever and ever. 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Now it's back to the countdown. David Crowder is up next. And David recently shared some thoughts with us on experiencing forgiveness in his life.
3: So forgiveness, obviously, is one of the most difficult things we can do as humans because we're harmed, man. I've harmed people. I've done harmful things. But I know what it feels like to have someone that you have harmed incredibly to look at you and say, it's okay. I still love you. I accept you. I forgive you. That's happened to me over and over again. Most of the time in my marriage, because I'm always doing something wrong there. And your wife is like the best mirror you'll ever have for that. And for me as a human that lives right up next to another human, that's also an opportunity for me to learn what forgiveness is and how to express forgiveness. Because the only person that's getting harmed when you hold on to that stuff is yourself. I mean, for other folks, you can set them free for sure, but the person I feel like is the most captive when there's not forgiveness is your own self, because it's that stuff you hold in and it festers and digs deep and deeper and deeper, and before you know it, you're in chains and bondage that you don't have to carry, because it's pretty simple just to let things drop to the side. And that's what I find in my closest relationships over and over. That's when God's the most present and the most active is during that act of forgiveness, whether it goes from me to them or from them to me.
2: David Crowder reminds us about the power of forgiveness within relationships. Thank you, David. And speaking of Crowder, he's joined by Phil Wickham this week with their new song, It Really Is Amazing Grace.
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0: The number 15 song is called It Really Is Amazing Grace. 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And the Weekend Top 20 Countdown, we're on Facebook. 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And we got a note this week from somebody on our Facebook page. Brenda Pearson from Nebraska sent us a note in response to our poll question, what's your favorite kind of Father's Day present to give or to receive? And Brenda said, dinner and quality time. Several of us family members took our 93-year-old dad out to eat. Wow, that's incredible, Brenda. What a blessing to have your father after 93 years. That's incredible. We appreciate you reaching out to us, and we're glad you're one of our friends on Facebook. Oh, and Brenda, tell your dad happy Father's Day for us, too, okay? A little bit late, but that's okay. Hey, if you'd like to be a friend of ours, just like Brenda and more than 15,000 other listeners, just go to facebook.com/weekendtop20countdown or look for the Facebook link on our website, which is weekendtop20countdown.com. 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
0: Rachel James is here with that.
2: Switchfoot is celebrating a major new chapter. Their highly anticipated album, Forever Now, is out, and it's being called the most thematic and narrative-driven project of their career. The 13-track album unfolds like a story centered on the emotional questions someone might wrestle with during their final days of life. Frontman John Foreman says the record is about releasing control and rediscovering the joy of simply creating. The album opens with the fiery Wake Up, Mr. Crow, and closes with the Butterfly Effect, drawing inspiration from classic novelists like Tolstoy to bring multiple voices and perspectives into the songs. Adding to the excitement, the band will make their Grand Ole Opry debut on July 23rd, and this fall they'll hit the road on the Forever Now tour with special guest Amberlynn. Visit switchfoot.com for more information. I'm Rachel James with Music News.
0: 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And here we go, back to the countdown. How about some Pat Barrett? He's up next with I've Got a Fire.
1: Number 13.

0: 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It's I've Got a Fire at number 13 from Pat here on the Weekend Top 20 Countdown. I'm Kurt Wallace. Coming up, we got the top 12 songs in the country for you and the results of last week's online poll about Father's Day, too. 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
3: This is kind of one of those mysterious Christian things. Have you ever heard or ever gotten a word from God? God gave me a word. It's fascinating. So I'm always interested in this because I think I might, but I would never share it with somebody. God gave me a word for you. So Dick and Cindy, they were traveling. They were in a Cracker Barrel and they noticed some ladies at a table and they were helping two elderly women. They were twins. They had mental and physical challenges. And Dick was surprised. He had a word of God and he went up to these women to share it. And he said, I just feel like God has told me something that I'm supposed to pass on to you. The Lord has taken note of your faithfulness to care for these two women. And then one of the women that they were telling this to turned to the other one and said, oh, that message is for her because she's having some pretty severe doubts. These people were living in a special home, but the home ran out of funding. 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
0: 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I'm your host, Kurt Wallace. And we're back to the show with Andrew Rip and his song, I'd Do It Again.
1: Number 12.

0: Isn't that good? Andrew Rip, I Do It Again, the number 12 song on the Weekend Top 20 Countdown. Well, each week we have that informal poll on our website, and when we asked you last time what your favorite kind of Father's Day present to give or to receive is, we actually ended up with a first in our poll results. It was almost a clean sweep for one option. While tech gifts and sports outdoor equipment, t-shirts, clothes, and, you know, other things got to mention, 95% of your answers were dinner and quality time with Dad. Great answer. Now, on this week's poll, we'd like to know this. Happy 250th anniversary, USA. We want to know what your favorite activity on the 4th of July is. Is it watching fireworks, setting off fireworks, be careful, festivals, parades, a cookout, or outdoor fun, maybe some swimming? Let us know what your favorite 4th of July activity is at WeekendTop20Countdown.com. 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

0: 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I'm Kurt Wallace. 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And for that, on this 4th of July weekend, we are very thankful. Coming up, we got your top 10 favorite songs on our way to the number one song in the country. 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
3: Oh, wow. 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
0: Welcome back to the second half of the Weekend Top 20 Countdown. Thanks for making us a part of your Independence Day holiday weekend. I'm your host, Kurt Wallace. In Galatians 5, Paul said, "It is for freedom that Christ has set us free. Stand firm then, and do not let yourselves be burdened again by the yoke of slavery. For you have been called to live in freedom, my brothers and sisters. But don't use your freedom to satisfy your sinful nature. Instead, use your freedom to serve one another in love." 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Thank you guys for being a part of the Weekend Top 20 family. And in another beautiful part of the country, in Coos Bay, Oregon, the home of K-Lite, 98.7 Radio for Life, the home of Shea Spencer and Joanna Goslin in the morning. Thank you guys and all your listeners for being a part of the Weekend Top 20 Countdown on this 4th of July weekend. And we're right back to the countdown, kicking off the top 10 this weekend with We the Kingdom and Rescue Me.
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0: Rescue Me from We the Kingdom. It lands at number 10 on the weekend top 20 countdown. I'm Kurt Wallace, and you know, as we celebrate America's 250th birthday, it's amazing to think that every generation has had songs that pointed people toward God. Back in the early days of our nation, families gathered together in churches and around the piano, singing hymns like Amazing Grace and Blessed Assurance, It Is Well With My Soul, How Great Thou Art.
1: Oh, Lord, my God.
0: All those great songs. Those songs brought comfort during difficult times. They celebrated God's faithfulness in good times and reminded people where they could find true hope. Today, well, this sounds a little bit different, but the message, it is exactly the same. Whether it's Brandon Lake singing about praising God in every season, Chris Tomlin leading us in Holy Forever, Phil Wickham declaring our living hope, or maybe C.C. Winans reminding us of God's goodness, these songs and more continue a tradition that's been a part of America's story for generations. Yeah, styles change, the instruments change, the clothing, yeah, it's changed a little bit, the charts change, but one thing that never does, the message of Jesus Christ and the hope that only He can give. So as we celebrate America's 250th birthday this weekend, here at The Countdown, we are so thankful for the songs that have inspired faith for generations, and we're still singing them today. Happy birthday, America. Now let's get back to the weekend top 20 countdown with Josiah Queen and his song, Demons.
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0: Rachel James is here with that.
2: Torrin Wells is giving fans a powerful new way to experience worship together. He recently announced an upcoming live album titled Here Comes the Church, set for release on October 2nd. The album was recorded in front of a sold-out crowd at Austin City Limits Moody Theater, capturing the energy, emotion, and unity of a live worship experience. The 17-track project pulls songs from Torrin's recent studio album, Breathe On It, but reimagines them with an incredible lineup of guest artists spanning worship, gospel, hip-hop, and beyond. The guests include Naomi Raine, Tasha Cobbs-Leonard, Holvey, Red Rocks Worship, Pastor Mike Jr., and many more. Torrin says the goal was to reflect the full tapestry of the church, different cultures, backgrounds, and voices coming together in one space. This isn't one kind of album, Torrin explains. It's an expression of unity, drawing people out of their separate worlds and into a shared moment.
0: 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All right, let's get back to the countdown. Jamie McDonald is up next with Ain't No Way.
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0: Ain't No Way, Jamie McDonald at number 8 on the Weekend Top 20 Countdown. Okay, stay with us here on the countdown. We got the 7 biggest songs in the country coming up. Natalie Grant will be here to share some thoughts about the ultimate patriotic song, the Star Spangled Banner. And she's actually agreed to sing it for us as our special feature on this week's show. So hang in there. Natalie and more coming up next on the Weekend Top 20 Countdown.
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3: 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And I went in and told my daughter, he has no respect for his elders.
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0: America, you are listening to the best Christian songs in the country during this 250th birthday celebration weekend on the Weekend Top 20 Countdown. I'm your host, Kurt Wallace. Now let's get back to the countdown. How about some Elevation Worship? They're up next with Alleluia.
1: Number 7.

0: Hallelujah from Elevation Worship featuring Chandler Moore and Chris Brown. They have the number 7 song on the weekend Top 20 Countdown. And with America's 250th birthday this weekend, we're playing some patriotic songs to help lift our spirits for the 4th of July celebration. Natalie Grant recently had the opportunity to sing our national anthem at several big events. So we asked her to share her thoughts on what the song means to her, especially as we come to the milestone this weekend in our nation's history.
1: What do I think of every time before I sing our national anthem? Probably the first thing is don't mess up the lyrics. But seriously, I just always want to treat it with the reverence, respect, and honor that it deserves. Every time I sing the line, gave proof through the night that our flag was still there. That's the line that gets me every time. I always want to just deliver it with power, too. I think there's just something about those words and delivering them with power. So it's a privilege any and every time I get to sing our national anthem. As we celebrate America's 250th birthday, I'm just overwhelmed with gratitude. Just so grateful to be born in this beautiful country, to raise my children in this amazing country. Overwhelmed with gratitude for the men and women who've given their lives, who've served so that we can have the freedom to worship, to gather, to serve, and to love our neighbors. My faith in Jesus reminds me that gratitude and serving one another, it's one of the greatest ways we can honor God. So as we celebrate our nation's history, my prayer is that as a country, we will continue to seek God with humility, to love one another well, and do our part to bring hope wherever we are. Happy 250th birthday, America.
0: Thank you, Natalie. And Natalie Grant is going to sing that for us now. It's the Star-Spangled Banner.

0: Woo. Your patriotic song this weekend is the Star Spangled Banner. That is Natalie Grant. Not many people can sing like she can. Man, oh man. And your friends here at The Countdown would love to hear your thoughts on freedom, the 250th 4th of July celebration, or even one of your favorite Christian artist rendition of a patriotic song like Natalie Grant there. We'd love to hear from you. The number is 888-295 and the word show. Now it's back to The Countdown. Let's go. Zach Williams is up next with Wait For Me.
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0: 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It's the number 6 song on the weekend Top 20 Countdown. Okay, still to come here on the countdown, we got the 5 biggest songs in the country for you. And the book of 1 Peter tells us that we should live as people who are free, but not use that freedom for certain things. I'll tell you more about it coming up next here on the weekend Top 20 Countdown.
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0: Welcome back to the Weeknd Top 20 Countdown. And as you celebrate the 250th birthday of America this weekend, maybe you're celebrating with a cookout, watching fireworks, spending time on a boat, or maybe participating in some other activity. 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

0: Peter Burton, Where Would I Be? It's number 5 this week on the Weekend Top 20 Countdown. And would you look at that? 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Maybe you have a story about how a song or an artist has touched your life or some other comment. We'd love to hear from you. The number's 888-295 and the word show. Now let's get back to the countdown. Elevation Rhythm is up next with their song, Washed.
1: Number 4. No.

0: They have the number 4 song this weekend, Elevation Rhythm and Washed, on the weekend Top 20 Countdown. And your friends here at the Countdown, we're Instagram people. Sure we are. And we'd love for you to find us under the name The Weeknd Top 20 Countdown. Can't believe it. We're already up to the top 3 this weekend. And to kick off that top 3, it's Mercy Me and their song Make It Well.
1: Number 3.

0: 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Mercy Me has the number 3 song on the weekend Top 20 Countdown. Okay, stay with us here on the countdown because the number 1 song in the country is just around the corner. And Matthew West is here to share some things that have shaped his perspective on life. 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
4: The impossible question. Last year, Americans spent $18 billion on this. 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
7: Is it toilet paper?
4: Not toilet paper, but I did hear something yesterday that life is like a roll of toilet paper. 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
0: America is 250 years old this weekend. Hey, America, you don't look a day over 249. I'm just saying. Happy 4th of July weekend. Thanks for spending it with your friends here at the Weekend Top 20 Countdown. I'm your host, Kurt Wallace. And we got 2 songs to go. And at number 2 this weekend, it's CeCe Winans and Worthy of It All.
1: Number 2.

Cece Winans, worthy of it all. She's got the number two song on the weekend top 20 countdown. And before we hear the number one song in the country, we'll turn back to our Facebook page where Jean Ann Daughtry Mellencamp sent us a note in response to our poll question. What's your favorite kind of Father's Day present to give or to receive? And Jean Ann said, dinner and quality time. My dad has been gone since 2010, and I miss celebrating and honoring him on Father's Day. Jean, I'm sure you have great memories of spending

0: married and you come face to face with how selfish you are and you realize it's not all about me anymore. I've got to look after somebody else here, and I've got to actually, you know, pay attention to her needs and her wants, and it's not just what I want. And then you have children, and then you realize, okay, it's not about me at all, and I'm taking care of these children and what their needs are. So I think that's been kind of a big deal in terms of really having my eyes open to see the world around me in a different light. You know, having children really made me look at my world in a different light, you know, in terms of what I watch on television or what's on the radio when we're in the car together, or how I speak or how I talk to my wife. And, you know, those things, you it's like you look at your, you've got your children, you've got these little mirrors walking around. And that's kind of how I see them. It's like every time I say something I shouldn't say, or, you know, get mad in the car at somebody who's driving crazy in front of me or something, it's like I look behind me and there's that little mirror and I can see my actions more clearly, and I'm humbled to realize that they're paying attention. And you know, that's pretty big stuff, you know, to grow in that way and realize that you've got little ones watching you, and how are you going to set an example for them, you know?
1: Love that. Thank you so much, Matthew. And speaking of Matthew West, for the fifth week in a row, he has the number one song in the country. This is Matthew West and Good.
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1: For 5 weeks running, Good from Matthew West is the number one song in the country here on the Weekend Top 20 Countdown. Congratulations, Matthew. And there you have it, the 20 songs at the top of your playlist. 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

0: Anchor special guests who joined us on this weekend show, Micah Tyler, Crowder, Natalie Grant, and Matthew West. 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The Weekend Top 20 Countdown is produced by Jason Burrows. Our executive producers are Ken Farley and Brandon Rabar. The show is written by Wes Shadler and Katie Hans-Kadecht. And Rachel James is always here with the latest in Christian music news. Next week, we'll do it all again, and I hope you'll join us as we count down the top 20 Christian songs in America. Until then, from the Wallace household, I'm Kurt Wallace, where you'll find our dog, Millie, on the floor in one of our bathrooms with the doors closed all weekend. She is so afraid of fireworks. Pray for her. I hope you'll make a difference in someone's life this week by telling them that true freedom comes from Jesus Christ. Come on, somebody. God bless you, and we'll talk to you next week. Happy birthday, America!
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4: The impossible question. 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
7: With SRN News, I'm Bob Agnew in Washington. President Trump ringing the opening bell for the New York Stock Exchange today and the NASDAQ as well. He was able to do all of that right from the Oval Office as he talks about what he considers to be a very exciting prospect for every baby born during his second term in office.
8: President Donald Trump has rung the opening bells for the New York Stock Exchange and the NASDAQ from the Oval Office. Trump said Monday after formally launching the start of trading that he thinks the market's going to go through the roof.
9: And I really believe we're going to have the biggest boom of all right now. You haven't seen anything yet.
8: Monday's event was aimed at promoting the launch of Trump accounts, which gives kids access to investing.
9: Children that are born without money, without any money, great parents, they can have everything, can be great, but they have no money. They can become very wealthy children at 18.
8: At the White House, this is Josh Boak.
7: And President Trump again ringing that opening bell today for both the NASDAQ and Wall Street. Russia is launching a massive missile and drone attack on Ukraine, but the president's optimistic the war could come to an end soon.
9: I think we're getting much closer than people realize, and President Putin wants it to end. I will tell you that very strongly. What a good call. And President Zelensky actually wants it to end now.
7: And the president preparing for a NATO summit this week. A new ice facility in the Bayou State. We get more on that from correspondent Laura Winters in this report.
10: The new ice facility being built next to a Louisiana airfield in Alexandria, and it could speed up deportations for families. The Trump administration plans to open the center with just over 500 beds for illegal aliens and unaccompanied children awaiting removal from here in the U.S. ICE is being clear on calling this a staging area and not a detention center. Laura Winters reporting.
7: And this is SRN News. Given the dangers, should children be banned from using social media? Correspondent Michael Harrington has a report.
11: The Pew Research Center has been asking American adults, and 56% say yes, they would support a ban on social media for anybody under the age of 16. 21% oppose a ban, and the rest of respondents can't make up their mind. The Pew poll also finds strong support for keeping children off social media existing across men and women, young and old, parents and the childless, and both Republicans and Democrats. Michael Harrington reporting.
7: School officials in Paramus, New Jersey, want to know why a picture of Adolf Hitler appeared in the yearbook of Eastbrook Middle School. Principal Ryan Apperly is apologizing for the incident and says school officials are coordinating with local law enforcement in their probe. The principal has issued a statement saying Adolf Hitler represents hatred and anti-Semitism. This is SRN News. Small business owners in the U.S. tourist destination say they're seeing more Americans sticking closer to home this summer.
12: Businesses around Lake Tahoe, which straddles California and Nevada, and in Asheville, North Carolina, and World Cup host Kansas City in Missouri, say they have noticed customers trading in overseas vacations for road trips and day excursions. Though anecdotal, the reported boost to domestic tourism comes as higher airfares coupled with gasoline prices have made vacations more expensive. Rich Thomason reporting.
7: Also at SRNews.com, the U.S. is aiming for back-to-back World Cup knockout wins for the first time, and they expect a full lineup today against Belgium. The U.S. last faced Belgium at the World Cup in 2014, losing 2-1 in extra time. A quarterfinal spot against Spain or Portugal is at stake from tonight's match. You'll find more on these stories at srnnews.com. From Washington, I'm Bob Agnew.
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1: Even when we're clear that I can't be a part of this and I can't affirm this.
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1: 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I mean, there's a million examples we could come up with. 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I never want it to be said of our generation that we did not teach the whole counsel of God with clarity. But if we're going to reach this generation, we're going to be like Jesus in that we lead with grace and that we're characterized by grace and that we're not just filled with truth, we're filled with that holy, beautiful love that doesn't just push people away and put Facebook posts up about them, but draws them close.
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0: Your Angel 95 weather, sunny 91 today. And a low tonight of around 69, 91 on Tuesday and Wednesday, sunny 94. 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
3: 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They've been training Christian leaders since 1927.

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1: 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She's secretly pouring her heart into a romance novel she'd never dare show anyone. After a charged encounter with a rival publisher forces her to rewrite her manuscript in just 2 weeks, something unexpected happens. An anonymous editor at her own company finds her work and starts leaving feedback in the margins. At first, Savannah is furious. Then she's intrigued. This mystery editor doesn't just improve her manuscript. He sees her protagonist. He sees her. And as feelings begin, quietly, dangerously blooming, Savannah faces the choice she's always avoided. Play it safe or risk everything for real love. Warm, cozy, and genuinely charming. Strong moral values of forgiveness, compassion, humility, and hard work run beautifully throughout, with light Christian elements woven naturally into the story. Some deception between characters features no other objectionable content.
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2: Your Angel 95 weather, sunny, 91 today. And a low tonight of around 69, 91 on Tuesday and Wednesday, sunny, 94. 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

the best in modern worship music from churches and worship leaders around the world. I'm Andy Christman. Welcome to worship, where we're going to thank God. We're going to lift our voices and sing and give Him the praise that He deserves. Let's continue to sing now with music from Phil Wickham. This is worship.

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While you're there, make sure to check out my podcast called One Degree of Andy and look around. See all the other things that I'm doing beyond the worship show. Hey, we're just getting started. More great songs of worship are coming up right now.

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2: Hey everybody, this is Pastor Dave at Brothers Coffee right here at 1960 Kimball Avenue here at the Edge. Man, we're just having an incredible summer already. Just want to remind you that we're open from 6 a.m. to 3 in the afternoon Monday through Thursday and 6 a.m. to 2 in the afternoon on Friday. It's not stopped. It's only getting busier, so please come by and see me not only for a great cup of coffee, but for maybe a hug or a great conversation. We'll talk to you soon.

That's music from Mac Brock and Katie Torwalt with Bless the Lord. I'm Andy Christman. Welcome to worship. Psalm 103 reminds us to bless the Lord, O my soul, and all that is within me. Bless his holy name. So let's continue to do that as we sing along with Travis and Lily Cottrell. This is worship.

Bible tells us that obedience is better than sacrifice. So today, Lord, we offer up a prayer of submission, saying that we put ourselves under the authority of your word and the leadership of your son, Jesus Christ. Father, we love you, and we know that you have good things planned for those who call you Father. In Jesus' name, everyone said, amen. Let's continue to sing. Let's continue to worship. I'm Andy Christman. More songs are coming up right now.

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Still one of the most sung songs in churches around the world. That's my friend Chris Tomlin with Holy Forever. I'm Andy Christman. Thanks for joining me today for worship. I would love to hear from you this week. You can find me on Facebook, X, Instagram, YouTube, and at my website, andychristman.com. 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

still making great music after all these decades. That's Michael W. Smith. With Your Love is a Flood, I'm Andy Christman. This is Worship. I have a full-length conversation with Michael on my podcast. It's called One Degree of Andy, and you can find it at my website, andychristman.com, on YouTube, or wherever you find your favorite podcasts. 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This is Worship.